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4: 98. It's 7 o'clock. Good morning. I'm Cameron Clark. Katie Taylor will hang up her gloves after her sold-out fight in Croke Park this evening. The boxing legend takes on Flora Peely for the super lightweight champion title. It's set to be a spectacle with more than 80,000 people in attendance. Katie says it's going to be an emotional moment.
5: I'm imagining all the thousands of stories from the girls who were at boxing there for the first time Saturday evening. And in my mind's eye, I'm imagining that one of those girls might fall in love with this beautiful sport and might even surpass my achievements. And that's what legacy is all about.
4: These young fans from Castleknock Boxing Club say they can't wait to see their idol.
6: I'm so excited, like, I'm just buzzing. Just because she's like, I've looked up to her since I was 5, so seeing her last fight is like my dream.
7: Really excited, but I'll be watching it at home, not in Crow Park.
8: I managed to get tickets. I'm not 100% sure where I'm sitting, but I'm really excited to go to the fight.
4: Donald Trump says his US envoys will travel to both Russia and Ukraine with a proposal to end the war. Jared Kushner and Steve Witkoff will make the trips over the weekend and into next week. America hasn't provided any further detail, but Ukrainian President Volodymyr Zelensky says he's expecting the pair in Kyiv tomorrow. In a Telegram post, he confirmed Ukraine will refrain from airstrikes during negotiations. Prosecutors must decide whether an American woman accused of murdering her 3 children should face another trial after a jury failed to reach a verdict. Lindsay Clancy admits strangling them in Massachusetts in 2023, but blames postpartum psychosis. The 12-person jury was split 11-1 in a case which has gripped the world. US President Donald Trump has had this to say.
9: It's a terrible situation. Look, she did a horrible, horrible thing. Can't be worse. But you'll find out what the price to pay is. There'll be a price. It's going to be mental institution or jail or something. But I guess they're going to go through another trial. It's too bad.
4: Taoiseach Micheál Martin is attending a state commemoration in County Limerick today to mark the 100th anniversary of the Drumcolliher cinema fire. 48 people lost their lives while following a fire in a makeshift cinema in the town on this day in 1926, amounting to 10% of the village's population. The official ceremony, which includes musical and cultural performances, begins at midday. Media Minister Patrick O'Donovan says the tragedy left a huge mark on the area.
10: In some cases, 5 from one family, 10% of the small town's population at the time wiped out. So it left an awful mark for a long time. And it is appropriate that 100 years after W.T. Cosgrave, who was the head of the government at the time, that Micheál Martin, as head of government now, is coming to really, on behalf of the people of Ireland and the government of Ireland, to show solidarity with the people of Drumcolliher.
4: Farmers are being urged to remain vigilant following confirmation of blue tongue in a heifer in Wexford. The unvaccinated 16-month-old, which tested positive during a post-mortem examination, had shown no clinical signs of the virus. It marks the first case of infection in Ireland this year. IFA President Francie Gorman says they've been concerned since it was identified in the UK.
11: There has been a huge increase in the in blue tongue outbreak, particularly in the south of England, clinically sick cattle. So the advice would be to farmers to make sure that they continue to monitor herd their cattle on a more regular basis than they already do. And if they have any suspicions in any shape or form of having a sick animal, that they get in touch with their veterinary practitioner and the Department of Agriculture.
4: And Patsy Kensett says her role in Emmerdale changed her life. She's returned to the soap after almost 20 years. The actress first joined in 2004 for a 2-year stint as scheming Sadie King. She's back on screens until December, but hopes the door is being kept open for another potential run in the future. And that's your news at 7:04.
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4: Dry with sunny spells for much of today, but turning cloudier this afternoon. Highs of 18 or 19 degrees.
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13: 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You've another week to go. This time next week, somebody will have walked away with that money. Will it be you? Well, we'll have to wait and find out. Yeah! 98FM, Milky Mall Grab, original. I love you, baby. It's 98FM. Let's go!

Milky Mulgrab, just the way you are on 98FM. Good morning, it is Paul Ryder checking in for your Saturday. I hope you're having a whopper day so far. If you're looking at the weather thinking, what am I going to wear? Well, it's dry with sunny spells for much of today. Bit cloudier later on this afternoon, highest temperatures of 18 to 19 degrees. So therefore, we're kind of thinking, actually, do you know what? Put on a bit of a light jacket. And also, make sure that you are ready to go for €305,000. That's what's in 98FM's cash machine. That's what I'll be telling you all about in just a bit. I've got some D-Light Grooves in the Heart after Drake, Wizkid, Kyla, One Dance. It's 98FM.

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0: Now, I know summer's coming to an end, but also, it's Cash Machine is not. 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Do you want to win it? You've got to be in it. 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Just gone 20 past 7. And I want to tell you all about how you can change your life with €305,000. 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The Cash Machine will randomly pick one entry and it could be you we call during Barry Dunn on 98FM. 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The very, very best look on Vogue and Rita Ora on the way next.
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Have you had that first coffee? Yes, 98FM on Vogue playing you some Don't Let Go Love, and we are not letting go of the fact that it is going to be a whopper day in Dublin. Katie Taylor playing her very, very last fight in Croke Park a little bit later on. Will you be watching Taylor Pilly Westlife as well? It's Rita Ora, Let Me Love You on 98FM.

0: girl, Iman Angel, Alternate, Moving to the Sun. 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

0: 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Waking you up, have you got a bit of a nice jacket? Because you don't need a warm jacket, you just need a light jacket. It's kind of like Mean Girls. Lost Frequencies, are you with me on 98FM?
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0: Keys, another 54 Ultra talk to you, and I'm talking to you all about €305,000. That is what is in 98FM's Cash Machine. We want to give it over to you. It'll happen next Friday when Barry Dunn makes that call. But for the moment, I'm going to give you all the information and I'm going to play you some Dua Lipa, Ashanti, and a bit of Corona kicking off the next hour. Stay right there. 98FM.
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11: It's 8 o'clock. Good morning. I'm Cameron Clark. Katie Taylor will hang up her gloves after her sold-out fight in Croke Park this evening. The boxing legend takes on Flora Peely for the super lightweight champion title. It's set to be a spectacle with more than 80,000 people in attendance. Katie says it's going to be an emotional moment.
12: I'm imagining all the thousands of stories from the girls who were at a boxing event for the first time on Saturday evening. And in my mind's eye, I'm imagining that one of those girls might fall in love with this beautiful sport and might even surpass my achievements. And that's what legacy is all about.
11: These young fans from Castleknock Boxing Club say they can't wait to see their idol.
13: I'm so excited, like, I'm just buzzing. Just because she's like, I've looked up to her since I was 5, so seeing her last fight is like my dream.
14: Really excited, but I'll be watching it at home, not in Croke Park.
15: I managed to get tickets. I'm not 100% sure where I'm sitting, but I'll be really excited to go to the fight.
11: Prosecutors must decide whether an American woman accused of murdering her 3 children should face another trial after a jury failed to reach a verdict. Lindsay Clancy admits strangling them in Massachusetts in 2023, but blames postpartum psychosis. The 12-person jury was split 11-1 in a case which has gripped the world. US President Donald Trump had this to say.
16: It's a terrible situation. Look, she did a horrible, horrible thing. Can't be worse. But you'll find out what the price to pay is. There'll be a price.
11: Taoiseach Micheál Martin is attending a state commemoration in County Limerick today to mark the 100th anniversary of the Drumcullagher cinema fire. 48 people lost their lives following a fire in a makeshift cinema in the town on this day in 1926, amounting to 10% of the village's population. The official ceremony, which includes musical and cultural performances, begins at midday. Media Minister Patrick O'Donovan says the tragedy left a huge mark on the area.
17: in some cases five from one family. 10% of the small town's population at the time wiped out. So it left an awful mark for a long time. And it is appropriate that 100 years after W.T. Cosgrave, who was the head of the government at the time, that Micheál Martin, as head of government now, is coming to really on behalf of the people of Ireland and the government of Ireland to show solidarity with the people of Drumcullagher.
11: Donald Trump says his US envoys will travel to both Russia and Ukraine with the proposal to end the war. Jared Kushner and Steve Witkoff will make the trips over the weekend and into next week. America hasn't provided any further detail, but Ukrainian President Volodymyr Zelensky says he's expecting the pair in Kyiv tomorrow. In a Telegram post, he confirmed Ukraine will refrain from airstrikes during negotiations. Payment fraud increased by 27% last year to a total value of 179 million euro. A new report from the Central Bank of Ireland shows fraud affects approximately 1 in 10,000 payment transactions, Ruth O'Connell reports.
18: Authorised push payment fraud, where fraudsters gain trust by using social engineering to deceive consumers into authorising payments, now accounts for 45% of total fraud by value. Payments sent to accounts located outside of Ireland dominate payment fraud and accounted for almost 70% of the total fraudulent payment value, amounting to over 124 million euro. Deputy Governor for Consumer and Investor Protection, Colm Kincaid, says all actors in the system, from financial firms to technology companies, need to continue to improve their systems and controls to reduce the likelihood of these frauds occurring. And where fraud does occur, firms need to provide appropriate and timely support to affected consumers.
11: And over 160 countries have voted to replace the traditional world map with one which more accurately reflects the size of Africa. The UN resolution at the General Assembly was passed by 164 votes to one. The US voted against. And that's your news at 4 minutes past eight.
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11: Dry with sunny spells for much of today, but turning cloudier this afternoon. Highs of 18 or 19 degrees.
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0: 98FM, today is a massive day in Dublin City, everybody. Good morning, by the way. First off, it's 8:05 of a Saturday morning, and today is the day that Katie Taylor does her very, very last fight. Taylor Pilly, you've got Westlife. So much is happening. And so much is happening in the cash machine because 305,000 euros. That's what's there. That's what we want to give over to you. But of course, you have to have your entry in and counted for. Paul Ryder checking in for your Saturday morning. Drop me a text 087 798 9898. I'm going to give you all the details on the cash machine in just a bit. Yeah! Prosper Clonny, Free Your Mind after Corona, Rhythm of the Night. Good morning.

0: 98 FM, 20 past 8 of a Saturday morning. With highs of 19 degrees, it is looking like it's going to be an absolutely beautiful day, but possibly not if you're in the castle. And by the castle, of course, I mean the Traitors. The Traitors Island kicked off again this weekend, and I have to say, I was absolutely glued. Now, I had a reason to be glued because my best friend in the world, Emma, entered the castle. I found out about this in March, and I couldn't say a word to anybody. Now, spoiler alert, she went home first. Very, very sad news. But even the fact that she got to go and do the thing, I was like, that is epic. We've lost Emma, we've lost Adele, we've lost Laura, who's a traitor hunter. And this coming Sunday, I think it is, we're going to find out even so much more. Have you been glued to the Traitors? Who do you think is going to win? Also, by the way, I feel like I'm dropping names here, but Fionnuala, who is currently a traitor, if you didn't know, I'm doing Panto with her this Christmas. I am buzzing. Drop me a text. Let me know if you're watching the Traitors Ireland, and I'm going to keep your soundtrack moving. I've got some Five and See You, Sean Paul, on the way for you next.
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0: Exactly how I'm feeling after that first coffee of a Saturday. Are you the same? Drop me a text 087-798-9898. Paul Ryder waking you up with Weekend Breakfast, just coming close to 8:30 of a Saturday morning. It's all very exciting in Dublin City as Kayleigh Taylor takes to Croke Park against Taylor Pilly. And of course, I'm obsessed with the fact that Westlife are headlining as performers.
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0: And of course, you could be... Actually, I was going to say you could join Kayleigh today, but you can't because it's going to happen today. And this amount of money is not going to be given away till next Friday. But I'd say with this amount of money, you could definitely ring Kayleigh Taylor and say, look, I know you won, fingers crossed. 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I definitely guarantee you, you could do a lot with that. 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All you've got to do is make sure your entry's in and counted for. €305,000. 98fm.com/cash machine. 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We need that entry in by 3 o'clock Friday, the 11th of September, next Friday. The cash machine will randomly pick an entry and it could be you we call during Barry Dunn on 98FM. Pick up the phone within the five rings, tell our Baz the prize amount and the cash is yours. €305,000. Ewan McVicker's on the way after Sia, Sean Paul, Cheap Thrills. It's 98FM. Up with it.

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Tampra Maya, Feel It on 98FM. Paul Ryder with you for your Saturday morning. Drop me a text. Let me know what you're up to for the weekend. Are the kids back to all their activities? I brought my dancing classes back this week, so I know exactly how you're feeling. Men in Black, Will Smith, coming up after Clingande, Jubel. It's 98FM.

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0: Hosted the Katie Taylor final fight. This is going to be her last hurrah, and it's my last hurrah in the next hour. But I'm kicking things off with some Tupac, Dr. Dre, Kygo, and of course, I'll be telling you all about how you can win 305,000 euros in the cash machine. Stay right there.
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8: 98. It's 9 o'clock. Good morning, I'm Ellen Butler. A teenager has died in a crash involving an e-bike and another vehicle on the Clare-Limerick border. The rider, a boy aged in his mid-teens, was found unresponsive by the roadside at Cottage Cross near Clun Lara shortly after 11 o'clock last night. The second vehicle involved failed to remain at the scene. Local diversions are in place this morning. The coroner has been notified and a post-mortem exam will be arranged. Anyone with information is asked to contact Gardaí. Meanwhile, investigations are continuing into a train crash in County Mayo in which a 12-year-old boy was killed. He's been named as Owen Doyle, a sixth-class pupil at Clonfad National School near the Mayo-Roscommon border. He was pronounced dead at the scene after a train collided with the car he and his father were travelling in near Ballyhonus shortly before 9 o'clock on Thursday night. His father was hospitalised with non-life-threatening injuries. Katie Taylor will hang up her gloves after her sold-out fight in Croke Park this evening. The boxing legend takes on Flora Peely for the super lightweight champion title. It's set to be a spectacle with more than 80,000 people in attendance. Katie says it's going to be an emotional moment.
9: I'm imagining all the thousands of stories from the girls who were boxing there for the first time Saturday evening. And in my mind's eye, I'm imagining that one of those girls might fall in love with this beautiful sport and might even surpass my achievements, and that's what legacy is all about.
8: These young fans from Castleknock Boxing Club in Dublin say they can't wait to see their idol.
10: I'm so excited, like, I'm just buzzing. Just because she's like, I've looked up to her since I was 5, so seeing her last fight is like my dream.
11: Really excited, but I'll be watching it at home, not in Crow Park.
12: I managed to get tickets, I'm not 100% sure where I'm sitting, but I'll be really excited to go to the fight.
8: Two of Donald Trump's key envoys are travelling to Ukraine and Russia this weekend. The US president says they're bringing proposals to end the war. Ukraine's vowed to refrain from airstrikes during negotiations, while Moscow says America must consider the realities on the ground. President Trump confirmed the move last night.
13: They're bringing with them a proposal to end the war. Because I've ended 8 wars. I hope you're proud of me. I ended 8 wars. I get no credit for it. I ended 8 wars. Did I get the Nobel Prize? No. Although the person that got it was nice enough that she gave it to me. She said, nobody in the history of the Nobel Prize deserves it more than you.
8: Prosecutors must decide whether an American woman accused of murdering her three children should face another trial after a jury failed to reach a verdict. Lindsay Clancy admits strangling them in Massachusetts in 2023, but blames postpartum psychosis. The 12-person jury was split 11-1 in a case which made international headlines. Farmers here are being urged to remain vigilant following confirmation of blue tongue in a heifer in Wexford. The unvaccinated 16-month-old, which tested positive during a post-mortem examination, had shown no clinical signs of the virus. It marks the first case of infection in Ireland this year. President of the Irish Farmers Association, Francie Gorman, says they have been concerned since blue tongue was identified in Britain.
14: There has been a huge increase in blue tongue outbreak, particularly in the south of England, clinically sick cattle. So the advice would be to farmers to make sure that they continue to monitor herd or cattle on a more regular basis than they already do. And if they have any suspicions in any shape or form of having a sick animal, that they get in touch with their veterinary practitioner and the Department of Agriculture.
8: And finally for now, National Cinema Weekend is taking place. Movie lovers can catch a selection of films at reduced prices at cinemas across the country. Fans will also be able to see selected screenings of classic films, including Terminator 2 and Star Trek IV: The Voyage Home. And that's your news update at 4 minutes past nine.
15: Would you rather yawn confetti or sneeze beans?
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8: Dry and sunny for much of today, turning cloudier later this afternoon with highs of 18 or 19 degrees.
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0: Well, Ellen from News told you all about the fact that it is cinema weekend, so you can go see all the iconic films over the course of the weekend. But imagine making your own film, because you definitely could with a budget of €305,000. That's what's in 98FM's Cash Machine this week. We want to give it over to you. 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And we want to give it over to you. 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We do need that entry in by this time, 3 o'clock next Friday, the 11th of September. 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Text cash to 57557. The very, very best look. Yeah. Soundtracking your Saturday morning, Tupac, Dr. Dre, California Love. 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

Kygo, Khalid and Griffin on 98FM's Weekend Breakfast. Good morning. We are playing you some absolute cracker anthems. And in a bit, I want to talk to you about this laugh. Who is that? We'll get to it in a bit after Justin Bieber. What do you mean? On 98FM.

0: I hope you've got that first coffee ready for a Saturday morning. TLC, I'm Pretty on 98FM. Paul Ryder with you all the way till 10 o'clock this morning, making sure that you are awake and alive and ready to go. What a day it's going to be in Dublin City. We also have Katie Taylor Pilly. They're two hard words to say together. The fight. And of course, don't forget all the other fights that are happening. There's a word for that I can't actually remember, but there's a word happens and it's the lower level fights. Not that they're lower level, but you know what I'm saying. If you know what it is, drop me a text or a WhatsApp voice note, even better, 087-798-9898. And I don't mean Bop Bop Baby by Westlife. I'm not talking about that. I'm talking about the lower level fighters who are going to be fighting before Katie Taylor's big match. Is she going to win? What do you think? Drop me a text. Let me know your opinions, your thoughts, and all in between. I'm going to keep it soundtrack with some Duke Dumont and a bit of Beyonce on the way next.
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Mariah Carey with The Fantasy on 98FM, waking you up at 9:30 of a Saturday morning. You know that Mariah Carey all of a sudden is just going to thaw. It's going to be November and we're going to be like, oh, the C word is on the way. Yeah, I'm talking about Christmas. Okay, I'll stop. Earlier on, I was asking you, what are the fights that are happening before Katie Taylor? Thank you to Michelle who texts us in 087-798-9898. They're called the undercards. So we'll be tuned into those, hopefully, to make sure that we support all the local fighters and the smaller fighters as well before the Katie Taylor fight. Duke DeMont, I got you. It's 98FM.

0: 98FM, Coulter Trapped. I hope you have the light jacket ready, because although it looks a little bit dark in Dublin City, it is going to be absolutely beautiful. We're hoping the rain holds out for Katie Taylor and that big fight in Croke Park. And I'm going to soundtrack it with Inika Mose and another 54 Ultra coming up.
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0: very capable hands of Miel Flower, Conor Halpin. He is on the way. He's got the best of the Big Breakfast, Rebecca and Brendan of all week long. Plus, he's soundtracking that Saturday, Shaft, Tame Impala, and a bit of Loud Luxury. I'll chat to you next week. Have a great week.
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4: Dinan vo Paul dochar doch loin to the foste. 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
8: Clock. Good morning, I'm Ellen Butler. A teenage boy has died in a hit and run on the Clare-Limerick border. The collision happened at Cottage Cross near Clonlara last night. Cameron Clark has the details.
9: The e-bike rider, a boy in his mid-teens, was found unresponsive by the roadside by emergency services shortly after 11 o'clock last night. He was pronounced dead at the scene. The second vehicle involved in the incident failed to remain at the scene. Gardaí have preserved the area for an examination and local traffic diversions are in place. The coroner has been notified and a post-mortem examination will be arranged. Gardaí are urging anyone who witnessed the incident to come forward, while those with dashcam footage are asked to make it available to investigators.
8: Investigations are continuing meanwhile into a train crash in County Mayo in which a 12-year-old boy was killed. He's been named as Owen Doyle, a sixth-class pupil at Clonfad National School near the Mayo-Roscommon border. He was pronounced dead at the scene after a train collided with the car he and his father were travelling in near Ballyhaunis shortly before 9 o'clock on Thursday night. His father was hospitalised with non-life-threatening injuries. More than 80,000 people will gather at a sold-out Croke Park tonight to watch Katie Taylor's final fight. Doors will open at 4 o'clock for the spectacle, which includes a number of undercard fighters, as well as music from Westlife. The 40-year-old's final showdown follows a glittering career, including 10 years in the professional ranks. Katie says she's come a long way from when she started out in Bray, County Wicklow.
10: Just thinking about the last 30 years in the ring, all the amazing people I've met, all the amazing sparring partners I've met along the way, having a chance to meet icons of the sport, having a chance to headline these amazing arenas, and now I get to end my dream career and my dream venue in Croke Park. This really is beyond my wildest dreams.
8: Two of Donald Trump's key envoys are travelling to Ukraine and Russia this weekend. The US president says they're bringing proposals to end the war. Ukraine has vowed to refrain from airstrikes during negotiations, while Moscow says America must consider the realities on the ground. President Trump confirmed the move last night.
11: They're bringing with them a proposal to end the war. Because I ended eight wars. I hope you're proud of me. I ended eight wars. I get no credit for it. I ended eight wars. Did I get the Nobel Prize? No. Although the person that got it was nice enough to but she gave it to me. She said, nobody in the history of the Nobel Prize deserves it more than you.
8: Farmers are being urged to remain vigilant following the confirmation of blue tongue in a heifer in County Wexford. The unvaccinated 16-month-old, which tested positive during a post-mortem examination, had shown no clinical signs of the virus. It marks the first case of infection in Ireland this year. IFA President Francie Gorman says they've been concerned since blue tongue was identified in Britain.
12: There has been a huge increase in blue tongue outbreak, particularly in the south of England, clinically sick cattle. So the advice would be to farmers to make sure that they continue to monitor herd or cattle on a more regular basis than they already do. And if they have any suspicions in any shape or form of having a sick animal, that they get in touch with their veterinary practitioner and the Department of Agriculture.
8: Finally, for now, over 160 countries have voted to replace the traditional world map with one which more accurately reflects the size of Africa. The UN resolution at the General Assembly was passed by 164 votes to one. The vote is non-binding, but will see changes to maps used by institutions globally. The US voted against it, while there were six abstentions. Togolese Foreign Affairs Minister Robert Doucy says it's an important development.
13: Its adoption comes as the historic moment for Africa and for the world. It affirms the need for a more accurate, more balanced and more geographically faithful representation of our planet.
8: And that's your news update at 4 minutes past 10.
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8: Dry and sunny for much of today, turning cloudier later this afternoon with highs of 18 or 19 degrees.
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15: Hey, a very good morning. Welcome along. Connor Halpin here, bringing you the best of 98FM's Big Breakfast with Rebecca and Brendan. We're talking matchy matchy. Who's laughing now? And we saw the return of Brendan's alter ego, the Super Sniffer. So we'll be here now. He got on in studio during the week, along with bringing you the tunes on this Saturday morning. Tame Impala, Jenny, Dracula right after Shaft. Something to get you moving. It's Mucho Mambo, 98FM.

0: Damon Pallett, Jenny, Dracula, Dublin's 98 FM. A very good morning. It is Conor Halpin here bringing you the best bits of 98 FM's Big Breakfast. Now, if you were to ask me, what are the things I've been grateful for this past week? One, I would say making it to the gym twice in a row, more times than I've been in the last 2 years, and also getting a head start on the cleaning, but getting up early. And I also had a lovely breakfast. That's the question that Rebecca and Brendan ask you each weekday morning when they come looking for your little wins.
1: How do you fancy heading to the movies on us? We'd love to give you some IMC cinema passes. If you share with us your little win in a WhatsApp voice note, 0877 98 98 98. Your little win can be whatever that means to you. But perhaps yours this morning is that last night was your first night in your own bed after sleeping in a field for the weekend.
2: If you were at a lecture picnic. The slumber of your life.
1: Yeah. Maybe your little win is that you know somebody who's in the Traitors and you shrieked when they came on TV the other night.
2: I was texting my sister. My sister knows one of the contestants. Yeah. I said, is that, did you used to work with this person? She's like, yes, she's amazing.
1: Love it.
2: Gas.
1: Maybe your little win is that either your name or the name of somebody you know is in the new storms for this winter.
2: Sorry, I can't wait to hear this full list.
1: Emma is thrilled that Leisha is in the list.
2: Oh, Emma has a daughter, Leisha. Storm Leisha.
1: Or maybe your little win is like Tamia's.
3: My little win today is that I woke up at my first alarm. Usually I have set up like 3 of them. So that's my little win for today. Thank you.
2: It's a great little win. I feel like you do feel better if you just get up.
1: Get up if you can. Get the foot out of the bed. Send us your little win in a WhatsApp voice note. 0877 98 98 98. Rebecca, what is your little win?
2: My little win is that yesterday evening when I was looking for something to do before the Traitors started, because it starts at 9:30 every night, and I'd usually be in the bed. I was looking for something to watch, and I totally forgot that the Love is Blind reunion was out.
1: Oh, very good.
2: Yeah, I kind of got back into Love is Blind.
1: Now?
2: It's the UK one. UK it's one. A brand new series that came out 2 weeks ago. I started watching when I was off work the other week. And the reunion, do you know what? I just needed some drivel to watch before things got tense in the Traitors. It was a very dramatic episode.
1: How did everything pan out with everyone in Love is Blind? Is anyone together?
2: Or? Honestly, quite well.
1: Really?
2: I think it's their most successful series ever in terms of people who got married. And everyone who got married, spoiler alert, is still married.
1: Well, apparently the apps are gone to the dogs. So go on Love is Blind. That's all I'm hearing.
2: Yeah. So, I mean, I suppose you do get to know someone very well.
1: Yeah.
2: And it's a year later since they filmed, or nearly, I think, a year and a half.
1: That's a good record.
2: Still married. I'd say they're over the moon, because I think it was the last season that only one couple got married.
1: Fair
2: enough. So that's my little win. An unexpected episode or something. Fab. What is yours?
1: My little win is that Patrick called over for dinner yesterday evening. I had chicken goujons in the fridge that needed cooking. Then I made,
2: imagine you looking at all the dates.
1: And I made like kind of roast potatoes, but I parboiled them, then I sort of like half mashed them down so they were like half flat with a potato masher.
2: Lovely.
1: Yeah, and then a bit of cheesy coleslaw.
2: Gorgeous.
1: A bit of a treat now for a Monday dinner if you ask me, but you know, it was lovely.
2: I think it's nice to change things up.
1: Yeah. Then we went for a stroll in the Phoenix Park.
2: Yeah.
1: And the weather was gorgeous, and then we came home and we watched the first episode of Dolly Parton's Heartstrings, Jolene, which Patrick had never seen. Was like, I didn't expect to be so invested. I know.
2: And I love how Dolly Parton makes cameos throughout the series.
1: Does she keep doing it? Because I couldn't remember.
2: Well, I watched the next episode and she's in that one too, performing at a wedding. And then the one that you saw, she obviously works
1: in the bar.
2: She owns the bar.
1: Yeah.
2: Is it called Baby Blues?
1: It is called Baby Blues. Yeah, no. So we just had a nice evening stroll around Phoenix Park. So that's my little win.

0: Good morning to Grace, who's in Terran Euro. Grace says, my little win is my new fridge arrived yesterday.
1: Oh.
0: And I got to pull the film off it. So satisfying.
1: I love doing that. I only do that on a phone screen.
0: Say on the phone. I only recently found I had missed a bit on my TV, like that I got like last year or the year before. One strip. Lovely.
1: Say so. Gas. Good morning to Sarah Jane, who's on the Malahide Road at the moment. Sarah Jane, you're on 98FM. How are you?
2: Good. Good morning. How are you guys?
0: We are good. Thanks, Sarah Jane. Tell us, what is your little win?
2: So today is my birthday and I have a free coffee.
1: Oh, Sarah Jane, happy birthday to you.
2: Thank you.
1: Oh my gosh. And did you get a free coffee because it was your birthday or did you have a loyalty card?
2: It just lined up perfectly. I couldn't have planned it any better.
0: Oh, what a great birthday gift.
1: Yeah.
2: I'm telling you. Yeah,
1: so absolutely. Lovely.
2: I'm delighted.
1: And come here, what are the plans for the day?
2: Well, I am actually a teacher, so I'm going into school to see all my kiddos, so that's pretty fun.
0: Ah, very good. When was your first day back, Sarah Jane?
2: My first day was yesterday, so I kind of got to ease myself in, but it is a pretty rocky birthday sometimes when they come in crying. But
1: yeah,
2: no tears this year now. We're all happy.
0: No tears. Brilliant. That's another little win.
1: Yeah.
2: Yeah, it is. Great.
1: And
2: yeah.
1: Sarah Jane, after work then, will you go out later or you might do something at the weekend?
2: I'd say I'll go see my family now this evening.
1: Yeah.
2: And I'm sure my boyfriend has something planned. God knows, but I'm sure he does.
0: If you're listening.
2: If you're listening, which I'm pretty sure he is. So
0: there's
2: I'm sure
0: a thinly veiled threat.
1: Sarah Jane, what's your boyfriend's name?
2: Fergus.
0: Get it sorted.
1: Get the finger out.
2: Yeah, get the finger out quick, fast. I know that. He surprised me with a nice trip to Rome. So that was a little
0: job done, I'd say.
2: Yeah. I'm pretty happy with that.
0: Yeah, I'd be very happy with that. And come here, Sarah Jane, will the kids in school sing happy birthday to you today?
2: Yeah, well, actually, it was two of their birthdays yesterday. When we were doing that, I was kind of saying it's the most important birthday. It is tomorrow. They all know because I was their teacher last year, so they know
1: it's
2: my birthday.
1: They're aware.
0: Very good.
1: Well, Sarah Jane, I hope you have a fabulous day and you get lots of happy birthdays.
2: Thanks so much.
0: Cheers, Sarah Jane. Happy birthday. Have a great day. Bye.
1: Absolutely fabulous. Fabulous way to spend a birthday. A free coffee and you're getting sung to. Although you never know what to do when everyone's singing to you.
0: Yeah, I know you'd be looking.
1: Don't know where to look.
0: Awkward.
1: Don't know where to look. Yeah. Kevin and Coolock's been on with a little win as well.
3: Hey guys, my little win is I woke up today and got my days mixed up. I thought I was in work, but I'm actually off. So I get to go back to bed.
0: Nice.
1: Come on, Kevin.
0: Great.
1: Gosh, a surprise day off.
0: Yeah, it sounds like you're in the car. What are you doing?
1: Go back to bed, Kevin. Hannah's in Balbriggan.
4: 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My little win is that I'm going to my first concert tonight and it's going to be Cat's Eye and I cannot wait.
1: Wow, Hannah, that's going to be amazing. Yeah. Alfie's in Santry.
5: My little win, I'm going to go back to school and I'm going to have a party on Friday.
1: Hey. Back to school and a party.
0: And a party. That's a big week.
1: Yeah, big week in your house, Alfie. And Cara's in Rush.
6: Hi, Rebecca and Brendan. My name's Karen. I'm from Rush. And my little win is that I'm going back to school today and I'm in second class.
1: second class, Cara.
0: That's great. I love that all the kids are back. Where have you been all summer? In the bed, is it? You're all up now.
1: It's lovely to hear all the kids' voices.
0: It is. It's great to have you back.
1: Guys. Thanks so much for sharing your little wins. Kevin, Hannah, Alfie, Cara, we're sending you all out some IMC cinema passes.
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0: Loud Luxury, Brando, Body, Dublin's 98FM. It is Conor Halpin bringing you the best bits of 98FM's Big Breakfast. And you just heard there a couple of moments ago, your little wins for the week. Well, what I love about hosting this show every Saturday morning is there's always a little bit of a follow-up with little wins. And this one just came in from Rory.
1: Good morning. My little win is I just passed my driving test.
0: Yahoo, indeed. Congrats, Rory. I know they say well-ware when you get a new car, but well-ware on the new driving license. 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

0: Peggy Goo, Irish Star, 98FM. 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
1: Noel Gallagher has fueled more rumours that Oasis are set to announce a 2027 tour. Because maybe they might.
2: These lads now live off the rumours. They love an old rumour mill.
1: So Noel was on Talk Sport's Drive show yesterday, right?
2: Oh, lovely.
1: And he was on the show actually to discuss Man City start to the new season.
2: Sure, I know all about it.
1: And then towards the interview, obviously, the hosts, Andy Goldstein,
2: asked the question they really wanted to ask.
1: And Darren Bent. They said enough about
2: the way we do that. They were like, someone wants to come on and promote their new book. And we're like, yes, we'll have them on. We'll ask them about the book. And then we'll ask the question we really want to ask at the end.
1: I know, yeah. Just save it at the end. Or sometimes a bit of a shock in the middle when no one's expecting it. But towards the end of the interview yesterday, Andy and Darren, the hosts, they basically directly asked Noel, was it true, the rumours that have been going around saying that Oasis are going to be playing more shows next summer? Mm. And Noel said, it's Liam, isn't it? Kind of jokingly replied. He's not into it. He's just not into Oasis anymore.
2: Okay? Oh, deflection.
1: So then your man Andy was like, Liam Gallagher actually recently announced that he was leaving social media. And Noel then responded and says, well, there must be something happening then. Let's put it this way. There's no football tournament on next year, so we've got to do something in the summer.
2: Oh, okay, grand. So they're doing something next summer.
1: Yeah, because when I first read another article this morning, it was like, Oasis have fueled speculation because Liam threatened to leave social media, and he did that the last time as well.
2: Oh, did he?
1: So people are reading between the lines.
2: So we've heard that possibly Manchester, Nebworth, and Slane's been rumoured for years, but now Fontaines are doing two nights there.
1: Yeah, and do you remember the other week, I think it was you I was saying this to, that staff at Slane Castle had been told about a particular date to put in the diary for a game. But that now has transferred, that could have been Fontaines.
2: But they could do more nights in Slane for Oasis.
1: I think, do you know what my theory is now, Brent? The costs of putting things on these days, okay? Yeah. If you have a massive stage being put up at Slane Castle and you have the food trucks in and the lights, the cameras and everything, surely you're going to be like, here, Fontaines, great, you're doing your gigs, brilliant.
2: Yeah.
1: Here's some more.
2: If you're going to put the stage up, leave it up for a few more days.
1: Perspective.
2: Yeah, I get you. As a small business owner,
1: wouldn't it be on Vinted?
2: On Vinted.
1: Wouldn't it make sense?
2: It would make sense.
1: Yes.
2: I think you're dead right.
1: Noel now as well. That's a serious hint. It's not just a,
2: So they're doing something next summer is what I take from that.
1: Next summer, we could be seeing Oasis at Slane Castle. Wouldn't that be fabulous?
2: It would be great.
1: Would you go again, Brendan?
2: That's the trek from Ashburn. That's where they make you park the car, by the way. I might be slightly exaggerating.
1: Maybe you'll give me a lift.
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1: 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Again, 3 p.m. Friday the 11th. That is the cutoff point. After then, the Cash Machine goes randomly looking for an entry. Barry Dunn will make the call here on 98FM. If it is your phone, your dreams have come true. Once you answer within five rings, and then tell Barry the correct prize amount, it's €305,000 exactly. Cash to 57557. That's 57557. The very best of luck. Connor Halpin bringing you the best bits of 98FM's Big Breakfast and tunes too, with Christina Milian, a throwback, When You Look at Me Next.

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1: 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We are back with a brand new edition of this fabulous feature. Our Brendan has a very special talent. He can identify places and things just by scent alone. He's previously done this in supermarkets, on the north side versus south side, mm-hmm. with Easter eggs, sunscreen, but never before with people. So it's your toughest challenge yet, Brendan. Mm-hmm. Today, it's 98FM Super Sniffer, man or woman. How are you feeling?
2: I am feeling very unsure. I'm stood with my red blindfold on in the 98FM studio and my new Super Sniffer cape.
1: Oh, lovely.
2: Yes, I feel like there's been cutbacks. I need, it's not as swooshy as my old one.
1: It could do with a bit of lining now.
2: It needs a bit of weight and I need it to be longer. So we might have to get another new one. Because we actually did order one that came out. It was teeny tiny.
1: But listen, so look, you look great.
2: I'm unsure. I'm really intrigued to see how this is going to go.
1: Okay, Brendan.
2: Can I ask now, is the person in the room already?
1: No.
2: Because somebody's entered and someone is wearing a perfume.
1: That's actually our social media manager, Rue.
2: Rue, you smell lovely.
1: You smell great, Rue. But no, at the moment, it's producer okay. Russell, yours truly, and Rue. But
2: right.
1: The mystery person is about to enter. Brendan, are you ready for 98FM's Super Sniffer, man or woman?
2: I am ready.
1: Okay, somebody is about to open the door of the studio. It's quite tense. In here.
2: It's
1: I'm going to be totally
2: tense.
1: Honest with you. Everyone's gone very quiet.
2: Yes.
1: Okay, Brendan, in 3, 2, 1, you're going to take a huge whiff.
2: You smell lovely. Okay. I am going to say, based off scent alone, and you smell great, you are a woman.
1: Is that your final answer, Brendan?
2: That's my final answer.
1: Okay, are you ready to take off your blindfold and find out? He's taking it off slowly.
2: I don't think we know each other. Who are you?
3: I'm Gemma. I work with Media Central. I'm on the sales team.
2: Gemma, you're from
1: Gemma
2: sales.
1: From
2: you
1: sales.
2: Smell amazing. Thank you,
1: smell
2: so much.
1: Great.
3: I was trying to be as discreet as I could. I'm normally like caramel anthem, so I was like trying to be a bit of, you won't know, hopefully.
1: Oh,
2: Gemma, you smell
1: gosh.
2: Amazing. Lovely to meet you.
3: Thank you.
2: Thanks for that.
1: What a lovely meet cute here on 98FM.
2: Yeah,
1: Brendan.
2: Gemma from sales. Give it up for Gemma from
1: Fair
2: sales,
1: play
2: everyone.
1: To you as well.
2: It's a woman. Everyone's outside looking in. Hi, guys. Good morning.
1: 98FM Super Sniffer is back and better than ever. Brendan has correctly guessed that he was sniffing a woman this morning. We will
2: love
1: continue
2: it.
1: This tomorrow, Brendan. Fair play to
2: Thank
1: you.
2: Thank you very much.
1: What can't this man do? Do you know, he's a journalist. He can cook a great meal, puts on a great cheese
2: Couldn't
1: board.
2: Sing the intro.

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11: 98. At 11 o'clock, I'm Jane McNamara. Good morning. More than 80,000 people will gather at a sold-out Croke Park tonight to watch Katie Taylor's final fight. Doors will open at 4 o'clock for the spectacle, which includes a number of undercard fighters, as well as music from Westlife. The 40-year-old's final showdown follows a glittering career, including 10 years in the professional ranks. Katie says she's come a long way from when she started out in Bray.
12: Just thinking about the last 30 years in the ring, all the amazing people I've met, all the amazing sparring partners I've met along the way, having a chance to meet icons of the sport, having a chance to headline these amazing arenas, and now I get to end my dream career and my dream venue in Croke Park. This really is beyond my wildest dreams.
11: Global energy market volatility is being blamed for upcoming price hikes from SSE Airtricity. Gas and electricity bills for household customers will increase by around 9% from October the 5th. All customers are being advised to shop around to ensure they get the best value. Charlie Weston, personal finance editor at the Irish Independent, says the war in the Middle East will continue to impact energy prices here this winter.
13: People are complaining, what's the regulator doing? We don't regulate end user prices in this country. The government has set its face against paying out new energy credits universally to everybody, but the problem here is the Middle East. Yeah, because of this foolish war entered into between Iran and America, and this closure of the Strait of Hormuz, we're paying the price, and we're going to pay the price this winter, unfortunately.
11: A teenage e-bike rider has died in a hit and run on the Clare Limerick border. The boy in his mid-teens was found unresponsive by the roadside at Cottage Cross near Clunlara shortly after 11 o'clock last night. The second vehicle involved failed to remain at the scene. Anyone with information is asked to contact Gardaí. A new report from the central bank shows payment fraud increased by 27% last year to a total value of €179 million. Authorised push payment fraud, where fraudsters gain trust by using social engineering to deceive customers into authorising payments, now accounts for 45% of total fraud by value. 98FM's Ruth O'Connell has more.
14: Fraud affects approximately 1 in 10,000 payment transactions, according to the central bank's annual payment fraud statistics. Payments sent to accounts located outside of Ireland dominated payment fraud in 2025 and accounted for almost 70% of the total fraudulent payment value, amounting to over €124 million. Deputy Governor for Consumer and Investor Protection Colm Kincaid says all actors in the system, from financial firms to technology companies, need to continue to improve their systems and controls to reduce the likelihood of these frauds occurring. He adds that consumers can make it harder for the criminals by being cautious online, and there's information to assist them with this on the central bank's website.
11: The ex-husband of a woman accused of murdering her three children in the US says reliving the tragedy in a potential retrial would be extraordinarily painful. The high-profile case of Lindsay Clancy has collapsed without a verdict. The former nurse admits strangling her daughter and two sons at their Massachusetts home in 2023, but her lawyers argue she had been suffering postpartum psychosis. The 12-person jury was split 11-1. Over 160 countries have voted at UN level to adopt a new map which more accurately reflects the size of Africa. The traditional global map is nearly 500 years old. The US was the only country to vote against the resolution, which is non-binding, but will see the changes used by institutions around the world. And music or movie lovers are being invited to enjoy all that National Cinema Weekend has to offer. Reduced ticket prices are available at around the country for screenings of current blockbusters as well as classic films. You're up to date on 98.
15: Would you rather yawn confetti or sneeze beans?
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11: In boxing, as we heard in news, Katie Taylor is bringing the curtain down on her glittering career at a sold-out Croke Park tonight. The Bray boxer faces undefeated Frenchwoman Flory Pilly as she bids to become an undisputed world champion for a third time. Taylor will become only the second boxer to headline at the stadium, 54 years after Muhammad Ali fought Al Blue Lewis there. She wants to produce a performance worthy of a fairy tale ending.
12: I'm not sure if there's any other country in the world where 80,000 people turn up for a female athlete. And so I'm so grateful for the support. I'm blown away by it, to be quite honest. And I want to put on a performance worthy of everyone's support over the years. This country has travelled around the world to watch me fight.
11: Her ring walk in front of around 83,000 fans is expected at about 10 past 10 tonight. And there's a strong Irish contingent on the undercard at Croke Park tonight. Among those featuring is Paddy Donovan when he faces Tyrone McKenna in an all-Irish welterweight contest, while Dublin heavyweight Thomas Carty takes on England's Dave Allen. And in soccer, Waterford and Galway United both advanced to the semi-finals of the Club Orange FAI Cup last night. Lee Devitt scored the winner for John Caulfield's Galway in a 2-1 win at Drogheda United, while Waterford eased through with a 3-0 win over Sligo Rovers. Another place in the last four will be confirmed today with a big Dublin derby. St Pat's Athletic and Bowes face off at Richmond Park from 4 o'clock. To access three free Off the Ball podcasts a month, sign into the Go Loud app now.
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11: Dry with sunny spells for much of today, turning cloudier later on this afternoon. Highest temperatures 18 or 19 degrees. Right now it's 16 degrees.
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0: Hey, a very good morning. If you're just joining me, Conor Halpin here, bringing you the best bits of 98FM's Big Breakfast with Rebecca and Brendan, and Dublin's favourite game show, Matchy Matchy. That's on the way, along with your fill of music too for this Saturday morning. Some Calvin Harris, Jazzy, Satisfy, after we get you motivated and out of the labba, Eminem, Lose Yourself, 98.
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0: Calvin Harris, Jazzy, Satisfy, Dublin's 98 FM. Conor Halpin here. Good morning. Now, each weekday morning, just after 8, Rebecca and Brendan give you the chance to win some amazing prizes on 98 FM's Big Breakfast if you can get a matchy matchy.
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2: 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How are you?
6: Good morning.
1: Laura, I believe there's something very exciting happening in 2 days in your house.
6: There is indeed.
1: What's going on?
6: My birthday in 2 days.
1: Ben, good morning. Your birthday in 2 days. What age are you going to be?
6: Nine.
2: Oh, that's so exciting. And are you guys off to school at the moment?
6: We are, yeah. We're just on the school run at the moment, yeah.
2: Very good, very good. And some nice plans this evening. What's going on?
6: We do indeed. We have a Deb's party to go to this evening.
1: Gosh. Oh, very good. It's a Deb season. Wow.
6: Yeah.
1: Deadly. Very good. And come here, I believe you've been practicing playing Matchy Matchy at home.
6: We have, haven't we, Ben? Yeah.
2: Guys, that's what we love to hear. Well, fingers crossed we can finally get a win. We've been playing this game for weeks. Who would you guys like to play with this morning?
6: Who would we like to play with, Ben? Rebecca.
2: Yay!

0: Ben, what are you going to do for your birthday?
1: Called Airtastic.
0: Airtastic. Amazing. Have you been before?
1: Yeah.
0: Deadly. That's a great way to spend your birthday. Okay, Laura, let's get down to business. Your first word in Matchy Matchy is lemon.
1: Lemon cake.
2: Cake.
0: Cake.
2: Yeah.
0: Your second word is watch.
2: Watch out.
0: Watch out. And your third word is sea. S-E-A. Sea.
2: Horse.
0: Sea horse. Okay, Laura, you're saying lemon cake, watch out, and sea horse. Are you locking them in?
2: You locked them in, Ben?
0: We're locking them in. We got a Ben's approval. The words are locked in. And we're getting Rebecca back into the studio from the soundproof booth.
3: Lovely.
0: How was that?
3: Yeah, new curtains in there.
0: Oh, lovely.
3: Sequined.
0: But I mean, I'd expect no
3: really
0: less.
3: Really glam.
0: Everything about Matchy Matchy is sequined.
3: Yes.
0: And spectacular. Okay, your first word to Matchy Matchy with Laura in Clondalkin this morning is lemon.
3: Sorry, I went silent there. I'm just pondering.
0: No, that's okay. Lemon.
3: I have a few things stuck in my head, but I'm going to say lime.
0: Your second word is watch.
3: Watch. Watch. Watch! Watch, watch, watch. I'm going to say watch out.
0: And your third word is sea.
3: As in?
0: S-E-A.
3: Sea. Sea swim.
0: Have you got a Matchy Matchy with Laura and Ben in Clondalkin this morning?
3: Guys,
0: you both said watch out.
3: Oh, God.
0: Very good. And after lemon, the guy said cake.
3: Yeah.
0: And they went with seahorse.
3: Seahorses.
0: Seahorses are so cute. Oh, I love them. They're adorable. Laura, we didn't do it this morning. Thank you so much for playing and for listening
3: problem.
0: And practicing all the time as well.
3: Yeah, you're very good.
0: We're going to send you a 98FM goodie bag. Happy birthday, Ben.
1: Thank you.
3: Bye, guys. Bye-bye.
0: Have a great day.
1: Thanks,
0: we will do it all again tomorrow morning. Maybe you matched all three with our Reb. We'd love to hear from you.
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0: The legend that was Avicii with Aloe Black. It's Wake Me Up right here at Dublin's 98 FM. And if you fancy something more of the old school dance variety, a big reminder that today from 4, DJ Mark McKay back with us. 4 whole hours of tunes, 90s, noughties, dance and trance bangers. 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More of them to come, including rumours that X Factor might be making a comeback. 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But they're going to be chatting about that. And also, did they ever go away? Backstreet Boys, they're on the way.
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0: Backstreet Boys, Dublin's 98 FM. Connor Halpin here, bringing you the best bits in 98 FM's Big Breakfast. And while Backstreet's back, there was rumours during the week which got Rebecca and Brendan chatting about the return of a popular TV show.
1: Now, it feels like it's been donkey's years since Fleur did the Uptown Funk and Tesco Mary belted out a ballad, but it seems like this show could be coming back.
2: Really?
1: Yeah. According to The Sun, The X Factor is getting a reboot with younger judges to appeal to today's youth. So that's not you and me.
2: Yeah, younger judges. When I think X Factor, I think Sharon, Louis, Cheryl. And I did enjoy Danny Minogue as well.
1: I enjoyed Danny, yeah.
2: Yeah, and of course Simon, I mean,
1: and
2: listen.
1: I enjoyed Kelly Rowland. I thought she was great. Simon Cowell's expected to return in some capacity.
2: Sorry.
1: A source says X Factor. This is interesting. A source says X Factor will be coming back into a whole new arena.
2: Yeah.
1: Where social media is king, memes make money.
2: Yeah.
1: And a viral moment can mean win or lose.
2: Oh.
1: Will X Factor just go on TikTok?
2: I just don't know if I would call it X Factor.
1: No, true. Yeah.
2: I
1: if you're going to do something new.
2: Although, didn't he do that with the band last year? The one that I'm in.
1: Oh yeah. Sorry, Rebecca's on Netflix. Everyone.
2: Sorry.
1: Yes. The Simon Cowell Show documentary that you were on Netflix.
2: Was it called Making the Band, or is that on MTV years ago?
1: Something along those lines.
2: I actually watched it. I can't imagine Simon Cowell only being in this at some capacity. I do feel like he'd like to be front and centre as the head judge.
1: Yeah, I'd imagine it's going to be YouTube or TikTok.
2: Yeah.
1: This morning then, the Irish Sun reporting, so Louis Walsh, I don't think, has maybe listened to the detail.
2: Yeah.
1: Louis Walsh eyeing up a return as a judge on The X Factor.
2: He says, great TV.
1: He's excellent TV. He says, of course I'd go back, but only if Sharon Osbourne did too, we'd have such a laugh together.
2: Yeah, the two of them together, they're hilarious.
1: If they're going to do X Factor, go back to Simon, Louis and Sharon and put it on the TV for us millennials.
2: Saturday
1: online.
2: Night TV, like, it was such an era. I used to always be watching The X Factor. I'd be going straight out afterwards.
1: Yeah, straight
2: out. I'd be seeing Diana Vickers standing on the stage wearing no shoes.
1: There was
2: a bretty cover.
1: The other day, and this is, I'm going to absolutely, there was another Irish contestant who wasn't Diana Vickers.
2: Owen Quigg.
1: No, a girl.
2: Janet Devlin.
1: Yeah, was it Janet Devlin?
2: Yeah, she's a great voice. She's a great singer.
1: Brilliant. Yeah, I think it's Janet Devlin. Cheryl, though, won't be taking part because she's joining The Voice.
2: Yeah, Cheryl's going to be on The Voice. It's not confirmed, but it's been heavily rumoured.
1: Not confirmed.
2: Yeah, heavily rumoured that Cheryl is joining The Voice. And, of course, she's good pals with will.i.am and he's still on The Voice. Saw a clip pop up yesterday, randomly, of Tom Jones.
1: What a man.
2: What a voice.
1: My mom went to see him in Kildare the other week. She said he was incredible.
2: He was singing on The Voice. I don't know when this clip was from. Was it last year?
1: 86 or something.
2: Oh my gosh. He is amazing.
1: Superhuman.
2: So Cheryl will be on The Voice and Simon Cowell might be on the reboot of The X Factor in some capacity.
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1: Went to the moped store. What's uppers? The salesman's like, what up? What's your budget? And I'm like, honestly, I don't know nothing about mopeds. He said,
2: I got the one for you. Follow me.
1: Ooh, it's too real. Chrome down mirror, I don't need a windshield. Banana seat, I can't be on two.

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0: So I was starting to feel it there, that sort of autumnal breeze. 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That is the cutoff point. After then, the cash machine goes randomly looking for an entry. And it could be you that gets the call from Barry Dunn here on 98FM. 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Connor Halpin here bringing you the best bits of 98FM's Big Breakfast with Rebecca and Brendan. More of them to come, including the return again of 98FM Super Sniffer. And a banger next, Run DMC, Jason Nevins. 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
7: Most days, life doesn't slow down and the world just keeps coming. 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

0: Conor Halpin here, bringing you the best bits of 98FM's Big Breakfast with Rebecca and Brendan. And earlier this week, we welcomed the return of the Super Sniffer with the question, could Brendan detect if it was a man or a woman by smell alone? He got one for one. Let's see how he got on for the rest of the week.
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4: Day two of 98FM's Super Sniffer. Our Brendan is back for what we think is potentially his toughest challenge yet. Mm-hmm. Can Brendan identify whether a man or a woman stands before him just by scent alone? Here's how he got on yesterday.
5: Okay, somebody is about to open the door of the studio. Okay, Brendan, you're going to take a huge whiff.
6: You smell lovely. I'm going to say, based off scent alone, and you smell great, you are a woman.
5: He's taking it off slowly. You did very well yesterday. Brendan, can you describe what you're doing right now?
6: I'll tell you what I'm doing right now. I'm trying to stand upright. So I have my blindfold on.
5: Yeah.
6: And I have my headphones on. So I really can't, it's really hard to tell, like, to get my balance.
5: Mm-hmm.
6: So that's kind of actually what I'm panicking about right now.
5: You also have a cape on.
6: I have my red cape on.
5: How are you feeling? Are you nervous? Do you feel confident?
6: I'm unsure. It's a really hard one, because what does a man or a woman smell like?
5: Well, this is it. Let's have a go of day two of 98FM's Super Sniffer. Someone is about to enter the 98FM studio. They are approaching Brendan right now as we speak. Brendan, in 3, 2, 1, will you take a big sniff?
6: I will. This is so stupid. This is really hard. I'm trying to go below the fragrance and get to the pheromones, if you know what I mean.
5: Okay. There's a method to the madness.
6: There's a lot of madness. Okay.
5: Okay, Brendan, final answer.
6: Oh, this is hard. You are a man. You smell great.
7: Oh, this thing when you obviously you share products with your wife. I was there. He must be smelling my coconut shower gel or something that I had this morning.
5: Oh my gosh! Yeah,
6: you definitely smell in the middle somewhere, Phil. Yeah. You're not too manly and not too womanly.
7: We're very much like share our products, you know, within reason, obviously.
6: I'm not taking
7: her shampoo, obviously.
5: Sorry, can we just get a round of applause, Brendan? I think you're psychic
6: Phil Egan, it's great to see you. Great to see you.
7: Well done, by the way.
6: Thank you very much.
7: It would be really awkward if you got it wrong.
5: It would have been.
6: No, and it will be. I'm sure it's going to happen this week.
5: I don't know about that.
7: No, just the sports guy who loves sport and thinks he's manly and then...
6: But doesn't smell manly. Phil Egan, thank you so much.
5: Phil, it's been a pleasure. Brendan, 2 out of 2, 98FM Super Sniffer. He's back, baby, and he's done it again.
6: No, could you imagine how awkward it would be if I said, that's a woman, and then I take my blindfold off and it's Phil Egan?
5: And I can't tell you how awkward I feel when the person walks in and I'm like, they are approaching Brendan now. I'm so worried I'm going to ruin it, but my gosh, I'm telling you, your nose, it never lies.
6: Oh, thank you.
1: Is it?
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5: Yes, it is day 3 of 98FM Super Sniffer. This week we have blindfolded our Brendan and set his toughest challenge yet. He has to identify whether a man or a woman stands before him just by their scent alone. 2 out of 2 so far, and a stellar performance yesterday. Brendan, in 3, 2, 1, will you take a big sniff?
6: I will. I'm trying to go below the fragrance and get to the pheromones, if you know what I mean.
5: Okay.
6: You are a man.
5: Phil Egan,
6: how are you? You smell great.
7: This is the thing when you obviously you share products with your wife. I was there. He must be smelling my coconut shower gel or something that I have.
4: But can our Brendan make it 3 out of 3? Brendan, how's the form this morning?
6: Form is good. I've made a huge mistake. I was heavy handed with my own fragrance this morning, so I think I may have thrown myself off.
4: Okay, so 98FM Super Sniffer smells super gorgeous.
6: I just used too much and now, could be blocking myself.
4: Well, listen, you live and you learn, Brendan. It's time for day 3. Are you ready?
6: I'm ready.
4: Right, someone is now entering the 98FM studio, making their way towards you.
6: I'm more nervous today.
4: Okay, Brendan, in 3, 2, 1.
6: Okay.
4: Can you take a whiff?
6: Okay, so that is, to me, a feminine fragrance, but are you a woman? You're a woman.
4: That is your final answer?
6: It's my final answer.
4: Brendan, in 3, 2, 1, remove your blindfold. Funny, you said it was a feminine fragrance.
8: Yeah.
4: I have nothing on me this morning.
6: Well, you smell lovely.
4: You're it's just my odor. Come here now. Well,
6: Leanne, you smell gorgeous.
4: Thank you so much. I'm actually very complimented, more than I would be if I was wearing any sort of perfume.
6: Yeah, you've nothing on.
4: Nothing.
6: You smell lovely.
4: Nothing at all. Now, you've heard it here.
6: There you go. Leanne Hanifin, a natural beauty.
4: Brendan, I'm in awe of your talent.
6: You're not wearing
4: anything. 3 out of 3.
6: Well, you smell like a woman.
4: Is this your best score yet?
6: That's a 100% record. I don't think I've done that before.
4: Yeah, because we're only doing it 3 days this week. Yeah,
6: we won't be adding a force tomorrow. We'll leave it at that now. Thanks very much.
4: Oh my gosh, 98 FM.
6: And we're never
4: super
6: doing
4: sniffer.
6: This feature again. We'll leave it at the 100%.
4: He says that now. 98 FM Super Sniffer, nominated for an IMRA Radio Award. I've ordered you a black sparkly cake.
6: Have you?
4: Oh, you'll be back, baby. You'll be sniffing me around. And you'll be sniffing Russell, Leanne, Carl, and everyone else. Rue, I hope you're going as well. Well done, Brendan.
6: Thank you.
4: The talent.
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Good morning, Conor Halpin here, bringing you the best bits of 98FM's Big Breakfast with Rebecca and Brendan. More of them to come, including Brendan's bit. And finally, we're trying to find out who this is. Who's laughing now? That's next, along with tunes from BB Rexha and Bob Sinclair too.

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8: 98. At 12 o'clock, I'm Jane McNamara. Good afternoon. More than 80,000 people will gather at a sold-out Croke Park tonight to watch Katie Taylor's final fight. Doors will open at 4 o'clock for the spectacle, which includes a number of undercard fighters as well as music from Westlife. The 40-year-old's final showdown follows a glittering career, including 10 years in the professional ranks. Katie says she's come a long way.
9: Just thinking about the last 30 years in the ring, all the amazing people I've met, all the amazing sparring partners I've met along the way, having a chance to meet icons of the sport, having a chance to headline these amazing arenas, and now I get to end my dream career and my dream venue in Croke Park. This really is beyond my wildest dreams.
8: A free screening of the fight will be held on Bray Seafront this evening. Local Fine Gael councillor Melanie Corrigan says there was huge demand for tickets.
10: The tickets went out on release, and within a couple of hours, the 1,500 tickets were given out. And it'll be a real family affair. People have been contacting me. Can they bring their camping chairs, their dry robes? And it's just amazing for Bray. Absolutely amazing.
8: Global energy market volatility is being blamed for upcoming price hikes from SSE Electricity. Gas and electricity prices for household customers will increase by around 9% from October the 5th. All consumers are being advised to shop around to ensure they get the best value. Charlie Weston, personal finance editor with the Irish Independent, says the war in the Middle East will continue to impact energy prices here this winter.
11: People are complaining, what's the regulator doing? We don't regulate end user prices in this country. The government has set its face against paying out new energy credits universally to everybody. But the problem here is the Middle East. Yeah, because of this foolish war entered into between Iran and America, and this closure of the Strait of Hormuz, we're paying the price, and we're going to pay the price this winter, unfortunately.
8: A teenage e-bike rider has died in a hit and run on the Clare Limerick border. The boy in his mid-teens was found unresponsive by the roadside at Cottage Cross near Clonlara shortly after 11 o'clock last night. The second vehicle involved failed to remain at the scene. Anyone with information is asked to contact Gardaí. The ex-husband of a woman accused of murdering their three children in the US says reliving the tragedy in a potential retrial would be extraordinarily painful. The high-profile case of Lindsay Glancy has collapsed without a verdict. The former nurse admits strangling her daughter and two sons at their Massachusetts home in 2023, but her lawyers argue she had been suffering postpartum psychosis. The 12-person jury was split 11-1. Her lawyer, Kevin Reddington, says he'd want the same 11 jurors who appeared to be in her favour.
12: If we didn't have that one individual, we would have had a verdict and we would be out of here. But I don't know if we will ever be able to get jurors that aren't aware of this case anywhere. New York, Washington, Georgia, Japan, India, I don't know.
8: Over 160 countries have voted at UN level to adopt a new map which more accurately reflects the size of Africa. The traditional global map is nearly 500 years old. The US was the only country to vote against the resolution, which is non-binding, but will see the changes used by institutions around the world. And finally, Jay-Z has serenaded his wife Beyoncé during his first UK gig in almost a decade. The rapper led fans at London's Tottenham Hotspur Stadium in a rendition of Happy Birthday as she waved and blew kisses from the crowd. The show also featured surprise appearances from the Fugees and fellow rapper Giggs. Now you're up to date on 98.
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8: And in boxing, as we heard in news, Katie Taylor is bringing the curtain down on her glittering career at a sold-out Croke Park tonight. The Bray boxer faces undefeated Frenchwoman Flory Pilly as she bids to become an undisputed world champion for a third time. Taylor will become only the second boxer to headline at the stadium 54 years after Muhammad Ali fought Al Blue Lewis there. She wants to produce a performance worthy of a fairy tale ending.
9: I'm not sure if there's any other country in the world where 80,000 people would turn up for a female athlete. I'm so grateful for the support. I'm blown away by it, to be quite honest. And I want to put on a performance worthy of everyone's support over the years. This country has travelled around the world to watch me fight.
8: Her ring walk in front of around 83,000 fans is expected tonight at about 10 past 10. And there is a strong Irish contingent on the undercard at Croke Park tonight. Included is Paddy Donovan when he faces Tyrone McKenna in an all-Irish welterweight contest, while Dublin heavyweight Thomas Carthy takes on England's Dave Allen. In soccer, Waterford and Galway United both advanced to the semi-finals of the Club Orange FAI Cup last night. Lee Devitt scores the winner for John Caulfield's Galway in a 2-1 win at Drogheda United, while Waterford eased through with a 3-0 win over Sligo Rovers at the RSC. Another place in the last four will be confirmed today with a big Dublin derby. St Pat's Athletic and Bowes face off at Richmond Park from 4 o'clock. To access three free Off the Ball podcasts a month, sign into the Go Loud app now.
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8: Dry with sunny spells for much of the day, turning cloudier later in the afternoon. Highest temperatures 18 or 19 degrees. Right now it's 17 degrees.
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17: 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Rebecca and Brendan will be catching you up. We've got Brendan's bit too. And some tunes as well for your Saturday afternoon. BB Rexha with Faithless, New Religion after Bob Sinclair. 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

0: Phoebe Rex, Faithless, New Religion, Dublin's 98 FM. You're on with Conor Halpin here, bringing you the best bits of 98 FM's Big Breakfast. Now, I haven't caught any of The Traitors season 2, but if that's the case for you also, well, Rebecca and Brendan are going to catch you up right now ahead of tomorrow night's show.
1: You had some homework. Did you do it?
2: I did. And guys, if you heard our little wins this morning, just after 7:30, my little win this morning was that I managed to stay up and watch The Traitors last night.
1: I'm so glad you finally got on board the bandwagon, especially because we're doing a podcast about the show.
2: I know, it's kind of required of me, really. It is my job. It's not easy, lads. Like, I got to 9:20 and I was on the sofa and my eyelids were heavy.
1: Yeah.
2: So I got up and I brushed the teeth and I just sort of did a few jumping jacks. You know what I mean?
1: Like, I know.
2: It's tough going. But I watched episode 3 of The Traitors live last night. It kicked off with breakfast. Spoiler alert, by the way, if you did fall asleep and you want to watch it later, kicked off at breakfast where, now, my humble opinion, Fionnuala is trying way too hard to pretend that she's a faithful.
1: Yeah, she really
2: is.
1: Yeah.
2: She's over-egging the pudding now, I'd say.
1: She gave me a Belinda vibes.
2: Yeah,
1: Linda from the UK version.
2: So everyone trickles in to breakfast for a flaky pastry. Bar Laura, who's been murdered.
1: Very, very ash that she got murdered. She did a brilliant job catching the first 100%. Traitor.
2: And the Adele. Traitors even said that. They were like, she was too good.
1: Yeah.
2: And I think it was Fionnuala was like, I actually wanted to give her a round of applause at one stage because she was so great. So Laura then after, she was like, look, no surprises. I've had the best time. So happy I got to play the game. Like, I've had a ball. Thanks so much. Then they're all chatting, right? And so Sean A made a slip of the tongue in the episode before.
1: Oh,
2: and he said, we need to get the faithful. And he went, I mean, the Traitors. And so when you've nothing to go on,
1: no,
2: you're obviously going to latch on.
1: Everyone jumps onto it.
2: So Sean A now is like just doing too much of a job, trying to deflect, and he's throwing everyone else's name around.
1: He's under serious suspicion and he's really gunning for people.
2: God love me, he's faithful, like.
1: I know.
2: Yeah, but he's saying too many names and then that just gets back to everyone.
1: Yeah.
2: So it's not looking
1: and
2: good for him.
1: And under a lot of suspicion as well.
2: Yeah, under a lot of suspicion. And I kind of got what he meant. He was like, well, I'm not going to defend myself because I've nothing to defend.
1: I know.
2: And at one stage he was like, what you're saying is really wishy-washy. And I was like, well, you're not wrong. Like, mm-hmm. Yeah, look, lads, as we've said, we've changed our minds. We would never like to take part in this game.
1: No. And if I did, I would be mute for the first four days at least.
2: Yeah, and I think I'd wear muted colours as well.
1: Yeah, no big hats.
2: And no hats. Then it was mission time / Reb's bedtime.
1: Oh, yeah.
2: All the players buried in coffins with their names on the lids. They chose Sam to try and rescue them.
1: They did.
2: The rules were confusing for both people watching and for Sam playing.
1: Yeah, he couldn't pick all the players. He had to only choose a certain number of people to bring back and not be up for murder.
2: Yeah, and at the end, it wasn't made very clear who was left in the coffins.
1: No.
2: It was really not that clear at all. We're at the round table then, and it's pretty clear from the get-go that Sean A is for the chop. God
1: bless.
2: Yeah,
1: him or Donal, but really it was obvious it was going to be Sean A.
2: Yeah, it was a bit of back and forth.
1: Yeah, it wasn't really I wasn't gagged by this episode or cliffhanger or anything.
2: So most of the players did vote to banish Sean A. Up he stands. He's like, I'm a faithful. I've had a brilliant time. You're a fantastic bunch of people. But straight after that then, Pete, right?
1: I'm obsessed with this man.
2: He's so good. He is on to Fionnuala.
1: Yeah, because he's a military detective, Brendan.
2: Yes.
1: And he's a really good one, because we had a detective before, Amanda, in the UK series.
2: Yeah.
1: And she wasn't the Mae West.
2: Not great.
1: She was best friends with the traitor.
2: Yeah. So Fionnuala now, just after the banishment, is in a cold sweat at the round table. Listen to what Pete says.
3: Look at the people not talking. I'm not talking. No, but you're watching. Look to your left. I didn't make a word. For a lady that's very animated.
1: Ooh.
3: She didn't speak a word. And look at the hands.
2: I'm telling you, Fionnuala is not long for this world.
1: Pete's observations, though, as well. There was another time earlier this week where someone, I think Fionnuala had grabbed someone's arm or something, and he is like, oh, that's two traitors meeting each other.
2: Yeah.
1: He is fantastic.
2: He needs to play this carefully, though, because he could get himself murdered.
1: I know, it could turn into a Harriet situation.
2: Yeah.
1: A cat amongst the pigeons.
2: So anyway, the traitors met the conclave, delighted that Sean A kind of tripped himself up.
1: He did, yeah.
2: And they decide that either Aoife, Ian or Saoirse are up for murder. There was a very dramatic burial scene as they threw some ashes to ashes, dust to dust into
1: were
2: the
1: they
2: coffin.
1: Time there?
2: I don't know what. I'm not sure what was going on.
1: Is this a twist or what's going on? Is there a funeral next week? I couldn't understand.
2: Yeah, I said they were burying someone and there might be a funeral next, but was there a funeral? I don't know.
1: It was unclear.
2: Unclear. Will it become clearer on Sunday evening? Hopefully it will.
1: What a recap, Brendan. I'm glad you finally watched it.
2: I know. I won't be staying up on Sunday, lads. I'll tell you now.
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0: 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That is the cutoff point. After then, the cash machine goes randomly looking for an entry. Barry Dunn will be poised and ready to dial the number here on 98FM. 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
2: Brendan, you're going to be chatting about a mistake on the news.
3: I am. That is on the way. First, though, I'm fairly sure that this is how Batman was made. A woman in America has woken up to find a live bat trying to get into her mouth.
2: What?
3: Yeah.
2: Her mouth!
3: Into her mouth.
2: Oh gosh, I was already worried about the spiders at nighttime.
3: I know, did they say, is it true that you swallow, like, is it 10 spiders
2: like
3: in your lifetime or something?
2: I'm
3: not sure. Also, September is spider season in the house, is it?
2: When do they be mating?
3: Yeah. Anyway,
2: it starts to get colder, I think they come inside.
3: So this woman in America, her name is Krista Edelman. She's a doctor who lives in Virginia.
2: Mm-hmm.
3: And at the time, she was dreaming that there was a little mouse trying to get into her mouth. I'll let her explain the rest.
4: And then in my dream, I was reaching up to my mouth. And when I did, I grabbed something. And ultimately, I had folded the bat's wings back. And then when I touched the hair on its back and kind of pulled it out and then looked at it, that's when it was like, oh my gosh, this is real life.
3: That's so strange.
2: Oh, God.
3: Yeah.
2: Yeah.
3: I just think it's weird as well that it would come near your mouth. I would have thought it would just
2: jeepers, creepers.
3: Literally.
2: The hills of ice.
3: Finally this morning, we need to chat about Dolly Parton. Working
2: I've been watching Heartstrings.
3: Have you?
2: Balling me eyes out. So good.
3: Our friend Pierce had never watched it.
2: What?
3: Yeah.
2: Oh,
3: and he's a huge Dolly fan, so I think he's going
2: to
3: get on it, yeah. CNN has issued an apology after making a mistake in its broadcast about Dolly Parton's death. Last week, when reporting the news, the network used a photo of a Dolly Parton impersonator instead of actual Dolly.
2: She would have loved that.
3: She would have loved
2: yes.
3: it. Kelly Vaughn is her name. She works as a Dolly Parton impersonator in Las Vegas.
2: Oh, yeah.
3: Now, she's good, but she's quite clearly not Dolly.
2: Was it very obvious to you when you saw it?
3: Yeah.
2: Right.
3: But it's not Dolly. So a CNN spokesperson said, "We regret the error and we apologise to the Parton family." Kelly then posted on her own Instagram to clarify that she had never intended to mislead people into thinking that she is the real Dolly Parton. Here's a bit of Kelly performing as Dolly on stage in Vegas.
2: Go on, Kelly.
3: Kelly has posted to say that she wants reporters to do better due diligence when broadcasting to prevent hashtag fake news.
2: Fake news. But a great publicity for her and her show in Viva Las Vegas.
3: She's posted again to say, sorry, I can't get back to everyone. I'm very busy.
2: Oh, I'd be like, tickets are on sale now.
3: Yeah, exactly. That is Kelly, not Dolly. And that is Brendan's Bit.
2: Thanks, Brendan.
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Conor Halpin soundtracking your Saturday afternoon. Handing it over to Shane Staunton. He's in for Jessica Massiel today from 1 and then from 4 today. 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

0: 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Connor Halpin here, bringing you the best bits of 98 FM's Big Breakfast. We launched it a few weeks back. Who's laughing now? It is our brand new game show on The Big Breakfast with Rebecca and Brendan, where you could win yourself a €500 flight voucher. And this one didn't really hang around too long.
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8: Well, this one didn't last long at all. Only after a couple of weeks of playing, Who's Laughing Now has been won.
9: Good morning to Aisling in Blanchardstown. Aisling, you're on 98 FM. How's it going?
10: Good morning.
8: Good morning. We're good, thanks, Aisling. I believe there's a lot of birthdays happening in your life at the moment.
10: There is indeed. It's my birthday, my fiance's birthday, and my stepdaughter's birthday next week, Monday, Tuesday, Wednesday.
8: Oh, sorry. Three days in a row, Aisling. That's amazing.
10: Trilogy of Virgos.
9: Wow. Yeah, that's deadly. What are you doing to celebrate, Aisling?
10: I actually don't know yet. I'm grappling to try and make it special. I'm a last minute Lucy, so I put a leather hat.
8: Okay. Have you any travel plans coming up, Aisling?
10: I don't, but we got engaged in April.
9: Oh, congrats.
10: And we're having a wedding abroad. So I would love to go and look at some venues.
9: Oh, congratulations. That's very exciting. Well, let's try and give you this €500 flight voucher. Aisling in Blanchardstown, who do you think is laughing now?
10: Is it Deborah Meaden from Dragon's Den?
8: Is it Jennifer Meaden?
9: Deborah Meaden from Dragon's Den. From Dragon's Den. Go on, Aisling. You won that €500 flight voucher.
10: I'm delighted. That's amazing.
8: Aisling, congratulations. There you go. All of your birthdays have quite literally come at once.
9: Oh, that is deadly. Will we hear the laugh in action?
8: This was the clip that
9: we've been playing for the last few weeks. You've heard it a million times. And here is the woman of the hour, Deborah Meaden, having a lol.
11: And actually, it wasn't until I ran out of money that I thought, actually, I better get on with this, because this is...
8: Aisling,
9: oh my gosh.
8: So good. Congratulations. That €500 flight voucher is all yours. A massive congratulations to Aisling in Blanchardstown. So, so impressive that she was able to hear that voice. And guess what? We're kicking it all off again Monday morning with a brand new laugh and a brand new prize of a €500 flight voucher. Here is our new laugh. Who is that famous person having a giggle? Let's take another listen. Okay, if you think you know who's laughing now, you could win yourself a €500 flight voucher on Monday morning to play. All you need to do is WhatsApp laugh and your name. Let us know where in Dublin you are. 0877 98 98 98.
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0: bit of Whitney for your Saturday afternoon. It's not right, but it's okay right here at Dublin's 98 FM. Conor Halpin is my name. All out of tunes, all out of the best bits of 98 FM's Big Breakfast. But do check out Rebecca and Brendan bright and early again on Monday morning. Another chance to win that €500 flight voucher if you can identify the laugher with Who's Laughing Now. Matchy Matchy after eight, some amazing prizes up for grabs. And they've also teamed up with Harvey Norman, so do check them out. Luke Thomas as well, he'll be dashing around Dublin, giving you the chance to win with Screwfix. So plenty happening next week on 98FM's Big Breakfast. I will, of course, be bringing you the best bits again Saturday from 10. But now handing you across to Shane Staunton in for Jessica Massiel with tunes galore. Calvin Harris, Shanks and Bigfoot and Christina Aguilera. If you ain't dirty, you ain't here to party. Gets the hour started. Have a great weekend. Chat to you soon. Let's go.
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7: 98. At 1 o'clock, I'm Jane McNamara. Good afternoon. Ahead of Katie Taylor's farewell fight, preparations are underway in Bray, where a free ticketed screening event is taking place. In Croke Park this evening, Katie will take on Flory Pilly for the super lightweight title. 98FM's Molly O'Connor is in Bray.
8: With just hours to go until Katie Taylor's final fight, excitement is already building in her hometown of Bray. Houses, shopfronts and restaurants are adorned with bunting, flags and messages of support for the Bray boxer. These locals are some of many cheering her on.
9: I think she means everything to the community. She's brought Bray alive, really.
10: I think she's brought pride as well.
9: Yeah.
10: People, they regard her as one of their own.
11: She means an awful lot because she gives encouragement to all the young people, do you know?
12: Oh, well, everyone looks up to her, Katie, yeah. She looks like someone you can look up to for the young girls and everything, yeah.
8: The stage has been set on the seafront, where a free event screening Katie's final fight against France's Flora Pilly will take place. Strand Road will remain open to traffic, but fans are being urged to walk, cycle or use public transport to get to the event. Organised by Wicklow County Council, the family-friendly event's 1,500 tickets were gone in a matter of hours. Wicklow County Councillor Melanie Corrigan says the community is backing Katie.
13: We all love Katie here. She's so understated, so, you know, doesn't look for the limelight, and she's the daughter of Bray, and everybody just loves her and is so excited.
8: The daughter of Bray is due to take to the ring around 10 p.m. before Ireland's most successful and decorated boxer will hang up her gloves for the final time. Molly O'Connor in Bray.
7: A teenage boy has died following a hit-and-run collision on the border of Clare and Limerick. He was pronounced dead at the scene of the incident, which happened at around 11 o'clock last night. A second vehicle was involved, but did not remain at the scene. Anyone who witnessed the incident is being asked to contact Gardaí. Donald Trump's US envoys have reportedly landed in Moscow carrying proposals to end the war. The Interfax news agency reports that they arrived on a business jet a short time ago. Vladimir Zelensky says he's expecting Jared Kushner and Steve Witkoff in Kyiv tomorrow. Prosecutors in the US are deciding whether or not a woman accused of murdering her three children should face a retrial. After days of deliberations, a jury couldn't decide whether former nurse Lindsay Clancy was guilty. She's never denied strangling them in Massachusetts in 2023, but her lawyers say she was suffering from postpartum psychosis. Her mother, Paula Musgrove, previously spoke in court.
14: I remember her being very nervous. I remember her saying, "I just have to tell you guys something." And then she told us.
15: What did she tell you?
14: She told us that she had thoughts of harming the children.
7: Over 160 countries have voted at UN level to adopt a new map which more accurately reflects the size of Africa. The traditional global map is nearly 500 years old. The US was the only country to vote against the resolution, which is non-binding, but will see the changes used by institutions around the world. And cinemas around the country are offering reduced ticket prices today and tomorrow as part of National Cinema Weekend. People can choose from a host of movies, including Toy Story 5 and Minions and Monsters. There are also screenings of classic films, including Terminator 2 and Star Trek 4. Javier Perez, marketing coordinator at Odeon Cinema, says almost all cinemas are taking part.
16: More than 99% of the cinemas across the Republic of Ireland are taking part. So the National Cinema Weekend is really a celebration of cinema, but especially at Odeon, tickets are basically for €4 across Saturday and Sunday. And that includes the IMAX and iSense screenings, as well as the standard screenings.
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7: In boxing, Katie Taylor will bid to end her career by making history at Croke Park tonight. The brave fighter takes on unbeaten Frenchwoman Flory Pilly with all four super lightweight world titles on the line. Victory would see Taylor become an undisputed champion for a third time. Promoter Eddie Hearn is relishing in a historic night at GAA headquarters.
18: I think the beauty of sport is how much it means to people and the moments that we can create to give people memories that will last a lifetime. And that's what's going to happen on Saturday. I'm so excited going into it because I just know it's going to be the greatest boxing event we've ever put on. Like for the moment, for the night, for the atmosphere, for the people, it just doesn't get any bigger.
7: Her ring walk in front of around 83,000 fans is expected at about 10 past 10 tonight. Paddy Donovan's All-Irish welterweight clash with Tyrone McKenna is a key fight on the undercard at Croke Park tonight. Dublin heavyweight Thomas Carthy faces experienced Englishman Dave Allen, while Emmett Brennan takes on Taylor Bevan. And in soccer, St. Pat's Athletic and Bowes are bidding to move closer to a place in the final of the FAI Cup tonight. The Dublin rivals square off at Richmond Park. That's from 4, with the winners joining Galway United and Waterford, who've already booked their place in the last 4. To access 3 free Off the Ball podcasts a month, sign into the Go Loud app now.
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7: Dry with sunny spells for much of today, turning cloudier later on this afternoon. Highest temperatures 18 or 19 degrees. Right now it's 17 degrees.
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19: 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It's Shane Staunton checking in for your Saturday afternoon and here at 98FM. As you know, at this stage, we like to give away bucket loads of money and €305,000 could be going straight into your current account. How do you enter? Tell you all the details in the next few minutes. Yeah. Let's get into another hour of tunes, kicking off with some Shanks and Bigfoot, Calvin Harris. First out, it's Christina Aguilera, Dirty.
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Shanks of Bullet, Bigfoot, Sweet Like Chocolate on Dublin's 98 FM. A chain in a soundtrack in your Saturday afternoon. Got music on the way from Prospa and Colony after Heavy D and the Boys. 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

0: What a tune, Free Your Mind by Prosper and Clinny here on Dublin's 98 FM. Chain in, soundtracking your Saturday. And I have to say, the city is absolutely buzzing this afternoon. It was coming in earlier on, and there is such a buzz about the city. You can just feel the energy building right across the city. Of course, the countdown is officially on to the biggest sporting event of the year tonight. Our very own, an Irish boxing legend, Katie Taylor, steps into the ring for the 27th and final time of her iconic professional career. And it's a massive sold-out event, with over 83,000 people expected to be in Croke Park tonight. And of course, she's taken on France unbeaten Flora Pilly to try and retire as a three-time undisputed world champion. So I'm extremely excited for this. What are your plans? Do let me know. Are you staying in? Maybe you're having some friends over to watch it. Maybe you're heading along to Croke Park, or you could be going down to the local. Do let me know. 087-798-9898. It is super exciting. And as I said, what a buzz across Dublin. On the way here on 98FM, going to keep the tunes rolling, plus give you all the details on 98FM's cash machine. It is worth €305,000 in cold hard cash, and it could be heading straight into your current account. How nice would that be? Winning details on the way, and also going to continue the tunes with Moose T, John Gibbons, and J-Lo, Jenny from the Block. It's next.
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And if you grew up with it, he'll be playing it tomorrow morning from 10 a.m. only here on 98FM. Back to right now, I've got music on the way from Ewan McVicker, Share the House, after one of my favourite tunes, for obvious reasons. It's Moose T, Sex Bomb on 98FM.

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0: 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What would you do with all of that money? Maybe you're trying to get on the property ladder at the moment. Well, that is going to go a very, very long way. Or you may be thinking, you know what? Could I buy myself a nice fancy car? Maybe then go on a holiday. 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The cash machine will then randomly pick a number, and it could be you are calling during Barry Dunn on 98FM. Answer that phone within five rings, tell us the prize amounts, and the cash is yours. €305,000 exactly. Text cash to 57557. That's 57557, and the very, very best of luck.
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Zara Larsson, David Guetta on My Love on 98FM, home of 98FM's Big Breakfast with Rebecca and Brendan. The guys, they are back bright and early Monday morning just after 7am and just after 7.30. They play their brand new game. It's called Who's Laughing Now? And they give you a chance to win a €500 flight voucher. The guys back on air Monday morning just after 7. Back right now, though.

0: Medusa Hose here, Tell It To My Heart here on 98FM. And the tunes, they continue just after 2. Got some great music on the way from Lady Gaga, Kygo and Alison Limerick, plus all the details on 98FM's Cash Machine. 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
5: At 2 o'clock, I'm Jane McNamara. Good afternoon. Ahead of Katie Taylor's farewell fight, preparations are underway in Bray, where a free ticketed screening event will take place. In Croke Park this evening, Katie will take on Flori Pilli for the super lightweight title. 98FM's Molly O'Connor is in Bray.
6: With just hours to go until Katie Taylor's final fight, excitement is already building in her hometown of Bray. Houses, shopfronts and restaurants are adorned with bunting, flags and messages of support for the Bray boxer. These locals are some of many cheering her on.
7: I think she means everything to the community. She's brought Bray alive, really.
8: I think she's brought pride as well.
7: Yeah.
8: People, they regard her as one of their own.
9: She means an awful lot because she gives encouragement to all the young people, do you know?
10: Oh, well, everyone looks up to her. Katie, yeah. She looks like someone you can look up to for the young girls and everything, yeah.
6: The stage has been set on the seafront, where a free event screening Katie's final fight against France's Flora Pilli will take place. Strand Road will remain open to traffic, but fans are being urged to walk, cycle or use public transport to get to the event. Organised by Wicklow County Council, the family-friendly event's 1,500 tickets were gone in a matter of hours. Wicklow County Councillor Melanie Corrigan says the community is backing Katie.
11: We all love Katie here. She's so understated, so, you know, doesn't look for the limelight, and she's the daughter of Bray, and everybody just loves her and is so excited.
6: The daughter of Bray is due to take to the ring around 10 p.m. before Ireland's most successful and decorated boxer will hang up her gloves for the final time. Molly O'Connor in Bray.
5: People are being asked to share ideas on how to improve bike sharing in the capital. The contract for the current Dublin bike scheme, which has been in operation since 2009, expires next year. Dublin City Council is going to market for a new operator rather than renewing the existing contract. Ahead of this, the Green Party are holding a public meeting on Wednesday, the 9th of September, in the Academy Plaza Hotel in the city centre to discuss the future of bike sharing. Green Party Councillor Michael Pidgeon says the scheme needs to be expanded.
12: It's pretty clear the bikes are still pretty heavy. I think the big complaint you hear rightly is that unless you live in an area near one of the stations, it's not really that relevant for a lot of people, unfortunately. And when Dublin Bikes was started, the plan was to gradually expand it and expand it and expand it. It did expand a few times, but it's still very, very constrained to mostly within the canals of the city. And even then, parts of Dublin 8 don't really have much coverage at all.
5: A teenage e-bike rider who was killed in a hit-and-run collision on the border of Clare and Limerick has been named locally. 16-year-old Brian Lowe was pronounced dead at the scene of the incident near Clonlara last night. A second vehicle was involved but did not remain at the scene. Anyone who witnessed the incident is being asked to contact Gardaí. Prosecutors in the US are deciding whether or not a woman accused of murdering her three children should face a retrial. After days of deliberations, a jury couldn't decide whether former nurse Lindsay Clancy was guilty. She's never denied strangling them in Massachusetts in 2023, but her lawyers say she was suffering from postpartum psychosis. Her mother, Paula Musgrove, previously spoke in court.
13: I remember her being very nervous. I remember her saying, "I just have to tell you guys something." And then she told us.
14: What did she tell you?
13: She told us that she had thoughts of harming the children.
5: Vladimir Zelensky is accusing Russia of interfering with peace efforts after Moscow hit two Ukrainian airports overnight. He's indicated a response will follow next week. U.S. envoys Steve Witkoff and Jared Kushner are in Moscow, where they'll bring a proposal to end the war. That's according to Donald Trump. And Nicola Peltz is being honoured with a Rising Star Award at the Venice Film Festival. She made her acting debut 20 years ago, but is best known for being the daughter-in-law of David and Victoria Beckham. The 31-year-old will be honoured alongside Oscar winner Faye Dunaway, according to the Irish Sun. You're up to date on 98.
14: Summer in the home of Guinness. It starts with the history of the place, the welcome as you pass through the gates, the craft in every pour. It's what you see, hear and feel all around you. It's the stories shared over a pint, the stouties, the music and the chat. But more than anything, it's the chance to come together. 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
5: As we just heard in news, Katie Taylor will bid to end her career by making history at Croke Park tonight. The brave fighter takes on unbeaten Frenchwoman Flory Pilly with all four super lightweight world titles on the line. Victory would see Taylor become an undisputed champion for a third time. Promoter Eddie Hearn is relishing a historic night at GAA headquarters.
15: I think the beauty of sport is how much it means to people and the moments that we can create to give people memories that will last a lifetime. And that's what's going to happen on Saturday. I'm so excited going into it because I just know it's going to be the greatest boxing event we've ever put on. Like for the moment, for the night, for the atmosphere, for the people, it just doesn't get any bigger.
5: Her ring walk in front of around 83,000 fans is expected at 10 past 10 tonight. And Paddy Donoghue's All-Irish welterweight clash with Tyrone McKenna is a key fight on the undercard at Croke Park tonight. Dublin heavyweight Thomas Carthy faces experienced Englishman Dave Allen, while Emmett Brennan takes on Taylor Bevan. And in soccer, St. Pat's Athletic and Bowes are bidding to move closer to a place in the final of the FAI Cup today. The Dublin rivals square off at Richmond Park from four, with the winners joining Galway United and Waterford, who have already booked their place in the last four. To access three free Off the Ball podcasts a month, sign into the Go Loud app now.
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5: Dry with sunny spells for much of the day, turning cloudier this afternoon. Highest temperature is 18 or 19 degrees. Right now it's 17 degrees.
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16: 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How do you win it? I'll tell you in the next few minutes. Yeah. Loads of great tunes on the way this hour from Lady Gaga, Kygo, Furso, kicking things off with Alison Limerick, Where Love Lies.

What a tune. Colligo, Colin and Griffin, Save My Love here on Dublin's 98 FM. Homer Mark McCabe, he is back this afternoon from 4 p.m. bringing the biggest dance anthems of the 90s and noughties, including 98 FM's Dance Years and an hour of classic trance too. He's on the way from 4, only here on 98 FM. Back to right now though, got Flo Rida on the way after Lady Gaga. This is Poker Face.

0: 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Shane Staunton in, soundtracking your Saturday afternoon right through until 4, bringing you the biggest and best tunes. And of course, as always, if you want to get in touch this afternoon, it is so simple. 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And what a buzz around Dublin City. It is literally electric. The countdown is officially on for the legendary Katie Taylor's ultimate farewell fight against France's undefeated Flora Pilly. Of course, that is happening this evening at Croke Park with over 83,000 fans expected to head along. It is going to be literally unbelievable. So what are you doing tonight for the fight? Are you watching it on TV? Maybe you're staying at home, feet up on the couch. You could be heading to the local, or you could be one of the lucky 83,000 people heading along to Croke Park. Do let me know, 0877 98 98 98. And on the way here on 98FM, going to keep the tunes rolling, plus all the details on 98FM's cash machine is worth €305,000 in cold hard cash. Winning details on the way. And also got music coming up from Tony Braxton, Sonny Federa and Usher. Burn, it's a classic, and it's next.
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12: I don't understand why. See, it's burning me to hold on to this. I know this is something I gotta do, but that don't mean I want to. 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

0: Sonny Federa, Think About Us on Dublin's 98 FM. 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
1: It is indeed, Shane. Yeah, there's only one story in town after a glittering career, which has seen her collect world and European amateur championships, Olympic gold medals, and now multi-time world pro championships. Katie Taylor gets ready for one final ring walk. She'll face Flora Peely at Croke Park tonight, with the fight due underway at about 10 o'clock. There's a stacked undercard of Irish boxers to get in and throw your support behind as well. So the advice is to get in early if you're lucky enough to have a ticket. In soccer, Newcastle have salvaged a point from their home match against Bournemouth in the Premier League this afternoon. They were 2-1 down before Jacob Ramsey's 88th minute goal at St James's Park. Five games kick off in the next half hour. Enzo Maresca and Manchester City hope to go 3-3 at home against Coventry City. Keith Andrews' Brentford have Sunderland at the G-Tech, while Leeds have made the trip to Brighton. It's Fulham against Crystal Palace at Craven Cottage, and Nottingham Forest versus Spurs at the City Ground. Then at 5:30, the action wraps up with Aston Villa going to Hull. At home, Richmond Park plays host to a huge quarterfinal in the FAI Cup this afternoon. St Patrick's Athletic host the rivals Bows at 4 o'clock. Athlone Town hope to extend their lead at the top of the Women's Premier Division at home against Waterford from 6 o'clock. Bohemians are into the second half of their game against Piemont with a 1-0 lead at Dalymount Park. 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

0: What a reaction. Exactly the caller we like to hear. 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The cash machine will then randomly pick a number and it could be your calling during Barry Dunn on 98FM. Answer that phone within five rings. 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That's 57557. 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

Very, very catchy. The latest song from Cat's Eye. It's called Animal here on 98FM. And it's another week of winning on 98FM's Big Breakfast with Rebecca and Brendan. The guys, they are back on air bright and early Monday morning just after 7. Grab a 500 euro flight voucher after 7.30 when they play Who's Laughing Now. Back to right now, though, got music on the way from the Pussycat Dolls with I Don't Need a Man, Clean Bandit 2, after Dr. Album, It's My Life, on Dublin's 98FM.

0: Bandit Shana Paul Rockabye here on Dublin's 98 FM. And the tunes, they continue just after three. 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
7: 98. At 3 o'clock, I'm Jane McNamara. Good afternoon. Katie Taylor says she doesn't believe any other country in the world would sell out an arena for a female athlete in less than 20 minutes. The Brave boxer has thanked her fans ahead of her final ever fight this evening. Over 80,000 fans will watch her take on French champion Flory Pelly in Croke Park, which will be televised for those who missed out on the tickets. These people in Bray are very proud of their homegrown hero.
8: Katie always remembers her roots in Bray. She represents the best Bray, and this is really her homecoming.
9: Ah, she's brilliant. She's a great inspiration to all the young kids. Yeah. And Ireland's best sportswoman. Sorry to all the others, but she is.
10: I've known Katie to see and to talk to and to have a chat with, and she's a lovely girl, and we're all very proud of her here in Bray.
7: People are being asked to share ideas on how to improve bike sharing in the capital. The contract for the current Dublin bike scheme, which has been in operation since 2009, expires next year. Dublin City Council is going to market for a new operator rather than renewing the existing contract. Ahead of this, the Green Party are holding a public meeting on Wednesday, the 9th of September, in the Academy Plaza Hotel in the city centre to discuss the future of bike sharing. Green Party Councillor Michael Pidgeon says the scheme needs to be expanded.
11: It's pretty clear the bikes are still pretty heavy. I think the big complaint you hear rightly is that unless you live in an area near one of the stations, it's not really that relevant for a lot of people, unfortunately. And when Dublin Bikes was started, the plan was to gradually expand it and expand it and expand it. It did expand a few times, but it's still very, very constrained to mostly within the canals of the city. And even then, parts of Dublin 8 don't really have much coverage at all.
7: Prosecutors in the US are deciding whether or not a woman accused of murdering her 3 children should face a retrial. After days of deliberations, a jury couldn't decide whether former nurse Lindsay Clancy was guilty. She's never denied strangling them in Massachusetts in 2023, but her lawyers say she was suffering from postpartum psychosis. Her mother, Paula Cosgrove, previously spoke in court.
12: I remember her being very nervous. I remember her saying, "I just have to tell you guys something." And then she told us.
13: What did she tell you?
12: She told us that she had thoughts of harming the children.
7: Hundreds of delegates have gathered in Killarney, County Kerry for the second day of the Irish Road Haulage Association's annual conference. Fuel supports and decarbonisation are top of the agenda. Transport Minister Dara O'Brien is set to address the conference this evening alongside Junior Minister Sean Canny. The President, Gerard Hyland, says the industry is under extreme pressure.
13: The forefront of the agenda is the tsunami of costs that's coming in on top of our industry, whether it's tax upon tax upon tax, the fuel taxes, the cost of insurance, the cost of auto enrollment.
7: Donald Trump has labelled his war in Iran as small potatoes. The two countries resumed attacks on each other earlier this week, with reports an Iranian tanker has been hit by US forces near Carrick Island today. The US president has also reported or responded to comments from J.D. Vance that the conflict is not a war.
14: Well, I'll tell you what, a lot of people don't call it a war. I call it a military conflict because it's small potatoes for us. It's not a big thing. We did Venezuela and we did this.
7: And Patsy Kensett says her role in Emmerdale changed her life. She's returning to the soap after almost 20 years. The actress first joined in 2004 for a two-year stint as scheming Sadie King. She's back on screens until December, but hopes the door has been kept open for another potential return in the future. Now you're up to date on 98.
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7: And the big sports news of the day, Katie Taylor is bidding to end her career by making history at Croke Park tonight. The Brave fighter takes on unbeaten Frenchwoman Florie Pilly with all four super lightweight world titles on the line. Victory would see Taylor become an undisputed champion for a third time. Promoter Eddie Hearn is relishing a historic night.
16: I think the beauty of sport is how much it means to people and the moments that we can create to give people memories that will last a lifetime. And that's what's going to happen on Saturday. I'm so excited going into it because I just know it's going to be the greatest boxing event we've ever put on. Like, for the moment, for the night, for the atmosphere, for the people, it just doesn't get any bigger.
7: Her ring walk in front of around 83,000 fans is expected at about 10 past 10 tonight. In soccer, St. Pat's, Athletic and Bowes are bidding to move closer to a place in the final of the FAI Cup today. The Dublin rivals square off at 4 at Richmond Park, with the winners joining Galway United and Waterford in the last four. Elsewhere, Celtic are looking to make it 5 wins out of 5 when they travel to St Mirren this evening in a match pitting first against second in the Scottish Premiership. Defending champions made 6 new signings in the last 48 hours of the transfer window. To access 3 free Off the Ball podcasts a month, sign in to the Go Loud app now.
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7: Dry with sunny spells for much of today, turning cloudier later this afternoon. Highest temperature is 18 or 19 degrees. Right now it's 18 degrees.
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0: Less than 7 hours to go until Katie Taylor makes history in Croke Park, and in less than 7 days, you could be €305,000 richer on the cash machine. Can you just imagine? Winning details and all you need to know, they're on the way. Yeah. Let's get into another hour of tunes. Music on the way from Liquid Culture. First, so kicking things off with Nelly Furtado, this is Maneater.

How catch is that cold? We're trapped here on Dublin's 98 FM. Music on the way from DJ Khaled and Rihanna with Wild Thoughts after Liquid. This is Sweet Harmony on Dublin's 98 FM.

0: DJ Khaled and Rihanna at Wild Hearts here on Dublin's 98 FM. It's Shane in, soundtracking your Saturday afternoon. Hope you're having a great weekend so far. And I think it's fair to say Dublin City is absolutely buzzing this afternoon. Of course, the city prepares for an historic, emotional night at a completely sold-out Croke Park to over 83,000 fans. Of course, the legendary Katie Taylor is stepping into the ring for the final time in her professional career, aiming for a fairy tale ending on home soil. I am super excited to watch the fight tonight. No doubt you are too. And of course, if you're down at Croke Park, do keep an eye out for the 98 FM Thunderbus, as we will be there along with the 98 FM Thunders this evening. On the way here on 98 FM, going to keep the tunes rolling. Got music on the way from Haven, Katy Perry, and also going to give you details on 98 FM's cash machine. It is worth €305,000 in cold hard cash. 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

0: Rudimental, John Newman, Feel the Love here on Dublin's 98 FM. Joined in studio by Dan from Off the Ball. What's the latest?
1: Well, the countdown continues to a huge celebration of Irish boxing at Croke Park later. It's all about Katie Taylor and her fight with Flora Peely, which is due underway just after 10 o'clock. Gates into headquarters open in about half an hour's time, with lucky ticket holders advised to get in early for the stacked undercard as well. Plenty of Irish boxers featured on that. Well, in soccer, Newcastle salvaged a point from their home match against Bournemouth in the Premier League this afternoon. They were 2-1 down before Jacob Ramsey's 88th minute goal at St James's Park. It's currently Leeds 1, Brighton 0, Fulham 1, Crystal Palace 0, and scoreless between Brentford and Sunderland. Just in the last couple of seconds, I can tell you that Manchester City have taken the lead against Coventry City. Who else other than Erling Haaland with the goal? Hull versus Aston Villa is the late game. Well, there is domestically action in the next half hour in the quarterfinals of the FAI Cup. A huge one over in Richmond Park, with St Patrick's Athletic playing host to Bohemians. In the Women's Premier Division, Bohemians have beaten Pimenta United by a goal to nil. Two red cards, one each for each team, given out in that one at Dalymount Park. Half an hour gone in the other games that kicked off at 3 o'clock. Cork City 0, Sligo Rovers 2, DLR Waves 0, Shelburne 1. While at 6 o'clock, Shamrock Rovers make the trip to Wexford. Leaders Athlone Town play host to Waterford as they look to extend their lead at the top of the table. Then at 7:35, it's Galway United against Treaty. 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

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What would you do with all of that money? I can just dream, unfortunately, because I can't enter, which you can. And 305,000 euros is going to go a very, very long way. 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I'm going to give you a mount. 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And if it's you, we call it. You give us the number. You win that cash. 305,000 euros. 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The cash machine will then randomly pick a number, and it could be you are calling during Barry Dunn on 90FM. Answer that phone to the five rings. Tell us the prize amounts, and the cash is yours. 305,000 euros exactly. Text cash to 57557. That's 57557. And the very, very best of luck. And the tunes, they continue here at 98FM. Music on the way from Ja Rule, Tame Impala and Rosala. Everybody's Free plays right across the city next.

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Simon Pallett and Jenny with Dracula here on Dublin's 98 FM. Shane's dancing in, rolling out the tunes, and this song is an absolute tune. Brings me right back to my 6th-year holiday many moons ago. I won't even tell you how long it is because I feel ancient. It's Ja Rule, Case, Living It Up on 98 FM.

0: What a tune, and that's it from me this Saturday. But you're in great hands, because the one and only Mark McCabe is on the way next with 98 FM Dance. He's got music on the way from Basement Jacks to Real McCoy and Gata Core with Passion. Mark is on the way next. Enjoy the rest of your night, whatever you get up to, and I'll catch you on air tomorrow evening from 6. Good luck.
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8: At 4 o'clock, I'm Jane McNamara. Good afternoon. Crowds are beginning to gather at Croke Park for Katie Taylor's historic farewell fight. The boxing legend will go up against Flory Pilly of France in front of a crowd of more than 80,000 people. Their ring walk is scheduled for 10 past 10 tonight, following an undercard of 8 fights and music from Westlife. Meanwhile, in her native Bray, 1,500 people have secured free tickets for a screening of the fight on the seafront. These people say she is an inspiration.
9: I think she's fantastic. She's a real icon, isn't she? Great example for young girls too.
10: She's a great advocate for Irish people in general.
11: Oh, well, everyone looks up to her, Katie, yeah. And to have someone like Katie from Bray, it's brilliant, really.
12: It's an inspiration. She has been. She's amazing. You know, it's great. I hope she really does well. I hope it finishes great for her tonight.
13: Yeah. And her career.
12: Yeah.
13: On a high.
8: Well, these fans have some words of advice.
14: Knock her out.
15: She knows she's been there thousands of times before, and I just think she's going to go in and get the job done. And probably be a career best performance, because it's going to be her last one. And just the whole Croke Park behind her, the whole country behind her. It's going to be emotional, but it's going to be amazing as well.
8: People are being asked to share ideas on how to improve bike sharing in the capital. The contract for the current Dublin bike scheme, which has been in operation since 2009, expires next year. Dublin City Council is going to market for a new operator. Ahead of this, the Green Party are holding a public meeting on Wednesday, the 9th of September, in the Academy Plaza Hotel in the city centre to discuss the future of bike sharing. Green Party Councillor Michael Pidgeon says the scheme needs to be expanded.
16: It's pretty clear the bikes are still pretty heavy. I think the big complaint you hear rightly is that unless you live in an area near one of the stations, it's not really that relevant for a lot of people, unfortunately. And when Dublin Bikes was started, the plan was to gradually expand it and expand it and expand it. It did expand a few times, but it's still very, very constrained to mostly within the canals of the city. And even then, parts of Dublin 8 don't really have much coverage at all.
8: A teenage e-bike rider who was killed in a hit-and-run collision on the border of Clare and Limerick has been named locally. 16-year-old Brian Lowe was pronounced dead at the scene of the incident at Cottage Cross near Clunlara last night. A second vehicle was involved but did not remain at the scene. Anyone who witnessed the incident is asked to contact Gardaí. People are being urged to take advantage of the deals on offer this National Cinema Weekend. Cinemas around the country are offering reduced prices for screenings of the latest blockbusters, as well as a selection of classic films. Javier Perez, marketing coordinator at Odeon Cinema, says one location in Dublin is staying open all night.
13: It is really a chance for people to come back to the big screen at a very accessible price. And in Blanchardstown, in Odeon Blanchardstown, we're taking it a step further by staying open overnight from Saturday into Sunday, given the demand we've had in our Blanchardstown location, especially on the Odyssey IMAX shows.
8: The Russian president has ordered no strikes on Kyiv for 3 days. Vladimir Putin's due to meet US envoys Jared Kushner and Steve Witkoff, who've landed in Moscow before heading on to the Ukrainian capital. Vladimir Zelensky had already promised Ukraine wouldn't be carrying out any attacks during their stay. The US military claims to have destroyed or disabled 3 Iranian oil tankers after Tehran's forces fired missiles towards 2 warships. The Americans say their vessels avoided the attacks and no personnel were hurt. The United States says the tankers it hit were used to help fund Iran's Revolutionary Guard. And Oasis have brought some rock star swagger to the Venice Film Festival for the premiere of a documentary about their reunion. Don't Look Back in Anger charts Noel and Liam Gallagher's famously turbulent relationship and their return to the stage after 16 years apart. The brothers waved for photographs but then skipped the film's news conference. You're up to date on 98.
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8: Katie Taylor will bid to end her career by making history at Croke Park tonight. The brave fighter takes on unbeaten Frenchwoman Flory Pilly with all 4 super lightweight world titles on the line. Victory would see Taylor become an undisputed champion for a 3rd time. In soccer, St. Pat's Athletic and Bowes are bidding to move closer to a place in the final of the FAI Cup today. The Dublin rivals square off at Richmond Park from around now, with the winners joining Galway United and Waterford in the last 4. And in this afternoon's Premier League action, Man City are leading Coventry 1-0 heading into the second half. Erling Haaland was on target. Fulham are 2-1 up against Crystal Palace, while Leeds are 1-0 ahead at Brighton. Nottingham Forest and Tottenham are goalless at the break. Earlier, Newcastle and Bournemouth drew 2-2 at St James's Park. And in the Scottish Premiership, Rangers lead Motherwell by 1-0. To access 3 free Off the Ball podcasts a month, sign into the Go Loud app now.
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8: Remaining cloudy and mostly dry for the rest of today. Highest temperatures 18 or 19 degrees. Right now it's 18 degrees.

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1: Yo, and here we go again. Another week has rolled around and nothing but 90s and noughties belters to throw at you. Let's get going with passion and Gat Decor.

Are you back into the swing of things? Has life returned to normal for you? Back to school, back to ferrying the kids around the place on a Saturday evening or during the week to football or whatever? Take this time to yourself if that is the case and enjoy the tunes we've got lined up for you over the next couple of hours. Some absolute belters on the show this week, as always. Dance Years coming on, and we've got the final hour, 98FM Trance, 60 minutes of the best trance music you will find anywhere on the radio, indeed anywhere in the world. I would go as far to say Basement Jacks there with Rendezvous. Here's a nice memory from Gold Tricks with Andrea Brown, a killer vocal from Andrea on this. This is It's Love, Trippin'.

0: Lots of people still reminiscing about the Electric Picnic. Remember seeing Chemical Brothers at Electric Picnic and it was just insane. Such good visuals. Also, few disappointments. One of those disappointments happened when the next artist I'm about to play didn't play. Find out who that is in just a sec.
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0: Such a great tune, Lucid. I can't help myself here on 98FM Dance with Mark McKay. Before that, Armin van Helden with My. And yes, he was the lad that unfortunately didn't get to play at this year's Electric Picnic. Although he was scheduled to, it was just too much. The EP crew couldn't handle it. And it just became something that had to be let go. Unfortunately, loads of disappointed people about that. But sure, look, stuff happens and sometimes you got to move with it as it comes at you. And I'm sure everybody wanted him to play, but alas, it did not happen. Right, the tunes continue for your Saturday after we get the latest from 98FM Sport.
1: Yes, well, it's in the first half of the FAI Cup quarterfinal at Richmond Park. Dublin rivals St. Patrick's Athletic are in action against Bohemians, and it was scoreless as we came to air, just about touching the half-hour mark. Across channel, there's been four goals shared at Craven Cottage between Fulham and Crystal Palace. It was 2-2. Erling Haaland's first half goal still has Manchester City 1-0 to the goal against Coventry at the Etihad Stadium, while Leeds are ahead against Brighton at the Amex. 1-0 was the score. Nathan Collins went off injured for Brentford against Sunderland at the G-Tech, but they've taken the lead there. 1-0 is the score. Scoreless then between Nottingham Forest and Tottenham at the City Ground, while later on from 5:30, it's Hull against Aston Villa. In the SSE Electricity Women's Premier Division, Bohemians had a 1-0 victory over Piemont at Dalymount Park. It's Sligo Rovers 3, Cork City 0 at the moment. Just heading towards the 80-minute mark, around the same time at Belfield, where Dealore Waves are 2-1 down to Shelburne. Athlone Town, later on from 6 o'clock, will be hoping to extend their lead at the top of the table. They play host to Waterford at the same time. It's Shamrock Rovers, the visitors to Wexford. Then at 7:35, Galway United take on Treaty. And gates are now open at Croke Park as the countdown continues to Katie Taylor's retirement bout. She squares off with Flora Peely, with the ring walk there due just after 10 o'clock. To access 3 free off-the-ball podcasts a month, sign into the Go Loud app now.

0: me, you probably think that that's Cassius, but no, it's not. It's actually Avicii with Sebastian Drums. And well, that was originally, I must have missed it or something, because it's only since starting this show and we started to play it that I realized it was actually Avicii. There you go. But the Cassius version, as good, but that's not a bad little twist on it. I must dig a little deeper and find the history behind that, when that was released exactly, and was it much after when the Cassius one was? We'll take a break, back in a sec with more 90s and noughties belters for you. Got some Living Joy Dreamer on the way in just a sec.
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Live in Joy and Dreamer here on 98FM Dance. It is Mark McCabe here, banging out the 90s and noughties tunes for you, as we do every single Saturday afternoon between 4 and 8 o'clock. If you're looking for your trance fix this evening, 7 to 8, we've got 60 minutes of it here for you. But right now, let's give you a little taster of it with the wonderful Isla and Isla.

0: You're listening to 98FM Dance. Ferry Corst in there. He's had a busy summer, actually. He's been playing quite a few dates, which is good to see that he's back out and at it. That is Punk. What a tune that was when it was released. We're done with this hour. We've got 60 minutes of 90s and noughties bangers on the way for you, ready to go. So don't go far.
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9: 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We'll give you them every day. Aldi. 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
10: 98. At 5 o'clock, I'm Jane McNamara. Good evening. Crowds are gathering at Croke Park for Katie Taylor's historic farewell fight. The boxing legend will go up against Flori Pilly of France in front of a crowd of more than 80,000 people. The ring walk is scheduled for about 10 past 10 tonight, following an undercard of 8 fights and music from Westlife. Meanwhile, in her native Bray, 1,500 people have secured free tickets for a screening of the fight on the seafront. These locals say she's an inspiration.
11: I think she's fantastic. She's a real icon, isn't she? Great example for young girls too.
12: She's a great advocate for Irish people in general.
13: Oh well, everyone looks up to her, Katie, yeah. And to have someone like Katie from Bray, it's brilliant, really.
14: It's an inspiration. She has been amazing. You know, it's great. I hope she really does well. I hope the finish is great for her tonight.
15: Yeah. And her career,
14: yeah,
15: on a high.
10: These fans have some words of advice for Katie.
16: Knock her out.
17: She knows she's been there thousands of times before, and I just think she's going to go in and get the job done and probably be a career best performance, because it's going to be her last one, and just the whole Croke Park behind her, the whole country behind her. It's going to be emotional, but it's going to be amazing as well.
10: The Green Party is holding a public meeting next week to discuss the future of bike sharing in the city. The contract for the current Dublin bike scheme, which has been in operation since 2009, expires next year, and Dublin City Council is going to market for a new operator. Green Party councillor Michael Pidgeon shares the details of the meeting.
18: You look around the rest of the world, you see schemes that have much wider spreads. They've got an offering of some low-speed electric bikes. They're just kind of a more modern system that we'd love to bring to the city. So to try and gather ideas rather than just talk amongst ourselves, we're holding a public meeting on Wednesday the 9th of September at 7 in the Academy Plaza Hotel.
10: The US military claims to have destroyed or disabled 3 Iranian oil tankers after Tehran's forces fired missiles towards 2 warships. The Americans say their vessel avoided the attacks and no personnel were hurt. The United States says the tankers it hit were used to help fund Iran's Revolutionary Guard. Speaking earlier, Donald Trump responded to comments from J.D. Vance that the conflict is not a war.
19: Well, I'll tell you what, a lot of people don't call it a war. I call it a military conflict because it's small potatoes for us. It's not a big thing. We did Venezuela and we did this. In Venezuela, we lost nobody. And this, we lost 18 people. And in Vietnam, you lost 100,000 people. And in other conflicts, you lost tens of thousands of people.
10: Vladimir Putin's ordered no strikes be carried out on Ukraine for 3 days as US envoys are in Russia for talks. A spokesperson for the Russian leaders confirmed he'll meet Jared Kushner and Steve Witkoff as they bring forward a proposal to end the war. They're expected to travel to Kyiv tomorrow. People are being urged to take advantage of the deals on offer this National Cinema Weekend. Cinemas around the country are offering reduced prices for screenings of the latest blockbusters as well as a selection of classic films. Javier Perez, marketing coordinator at Odeon Cinema, says one location in Dublin is staying open all night.
8: It is really a chance for people to come back to the big screen at a very accessible price. And in Blanchardstown, in Odeon Blanchardstown, we're taking it a step further by staying open overnight from Saturday into Sunday, given the demand we've had in our Blanchardstown location, especially on the Odyssey IMAX shows.
10: And Mount Everest's glaciers are melting because of climbers' urine. That's according to a new study. Scientists from Nepal's survey department wanted to understand the impact climbers had on the mountain. Visitors' urine alone could have melted over 150 tonnes of ice on the glacier during spring season in 2023. That's according to the Irish Daily Mail. You're up to date on 98.
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10: In boxing, Katie Taylor says she's ready to go one more time and retire as world boxing champion tonight. As we heard in news, the 40-year-old will hang up her gloves as a three-time undisputed champion if she inflicts a first defeat on France's Floripilly at Croke Park. Both fighters have weighed in under the 140 pounds limit for the super lightweight title bout at what Taylor has described as her dream venue.
15: I have a chance to become a three-time undisputed champion again. Super proud. Amazing. Super proud to represent this amazing country. I love the support I've gotten from this country and let's go one more time.
10: A crowd in excess of 80,000 people will be in attendance and Taylor is set to walk to the ring at about 10 past 10 tonight. In soccer, Newcastle battled back to maintain their unbeaten start to the Premier League season with a 2-2 draw at home to Bournemouth. The hosts grabbed a late equaliser at St James's Park. Erling Haaland was on target as leaders Man City maintained their perfect start with a 1-0 home win over Coventry. Crystal Palace edged out Fulham 3-2 in their London derby at Craven Cottage. Brighton and Leeds ended 1-1 and it was goalless between Nottingham Forest and Tottenham. It's 1-1 late on between Brentford and Sunderland. Hull host Aston Villa later this hour. And rival St Pat's Athletic and Bowes are 0-0 in the FAI Cup quarterfinals at Richmond Park. Waterford and Galway United are already through to the last four. To access three free Off the Ball podcasts a month, sign into the Go Loud app now.
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10: Remaining cloudy and mostly dry for the rest of the evening. Highest temperature is 18 or 19 degrees. Right now it's 18 degrees.

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1: All right, here we go with the second hour of this week's show. Nothing, and I mean nothing, but absolutely storming reports for the Prodigy when they played at the Irish Museum of Modern Art a few weeks ago. If you were there, you know you're nodding your head going, yep. If you weren't, don't miss your chance again when they do come and hopefully tour this great country of ours, because the show they put on is just phenomenal. If you need a reminder of how great the Prodigy are, here they are, kicking off the second hour of this week's show.

Rue De Silva, Touch Me here on 98FM Dance. In the next hour, do not forget, we've got dance years coming your way. The first year we're going to feature 30 minutes of tunes from is 1999. If you would like to be transported to that in its entirety, well, as in a little 30-minute bubble, do make sure you stick around for that, because we've got some gems of tunes from that year. The year, of course, that Pulse FM went off air, and the Tempo Theatre, we held the very last Tempo Theatre gig there, Space 99, which will be forever etched in my brain. A spiritual experience, much like this tune from Faithless. Here's Salvamia.

0: such a Dublin anthem. Nikolai, Ready to Flow here on 98FM Dance, and I'll play that especially for everybody heading along to the Grand Hotel in Malahide this evening for the National Dance Awards taking place. I will see you folks later for a little bit of a cheeky rave there. Looking forward to it very much indeed, as I am looking forward to the next couple of tunes we've got coming up here for you. Lange and a bit of Chicane on the way.
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0: I could just swim in that tune all night long. It's just such a masterpiece. And whilst these days he might be rubbing me up the wrong way a little bit on TikTok, Chicane sure did know how to put together an absolutely beautiful piece of music. That is Offshore. We're lining up more big tunes just after we get the latest from 98FM Sport.
1: Well, it's into the final quarter of the FAI Cup clash of St. Pat's and Bowes at Richmond Park. 72 minutes gone and we're still awaiting a breakthrough there. While across channel, Manchester City have made it 3 wins from 3 by beating Coventry by a goal to nil in the Premier League. Erling Haaland was on target there for Enzo Maresca. Crystal Palace came from behind to get past Fulham. 3-2 was the full-time score at Craven Cottage. Nottingham Forest and Tottenham was goalless at the City Ground. Brighton versus Leeds and Brentford against Sunderland both ended a goal apiece. Newcastle and Bournemouth drew 2-2 in the lunchtime game, while Hull host Aston Villa, or Hull and Aston Villa rather, is underway. In the Women's National League, there's about half an hour to kick off in Athlone as the leaders there will be looking to extend their lead at the top of the Women's Premier Division. They had it cut a short time ago by Shelburne, who beat DLR Waves by 3-1 out in Belfield. Will Athlone take on Waterford with the 6 o'clock kickoff? Cork City were beaten 3-0 at home by Sligo Rovers. Earlier on, Bohemians beat Piemont by 1-0. Also tonight, Shamrock Rovers versus Wexford. That also kicks off at 6 o'clock, while at 7.35, Galway United play host to Treaty United. And the gates are open and the action is underway at Croke Park in the undercard to the massive clash tonight between Katie Taylor and France's Flora Peely. To access 3 free off-the-ball podcasts a month, sign into the GoLed app now.

0: always open to suggestions for tunes. 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DM me there directly at Mark McCabe Official. You might have recognised the vocal in that tune. It was Nadia Ali. She sang Io Rapture. That was a collab with Star Killers and a letter called Pressure. And I've got something nice from Loetta Holloway on the way in just a sec.
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The Weather Holloway, Love Sensation 06 here on 98FM Dance. And if you're enjoying these tunes, the good news for you is download the old sneaky, cheeky Go Loud Player app and you can listen to 98FM Dance 24/7. 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So if you fancy it in your life, get it into you from the Go Loud Player app. Get this tune into you while you're at it. From the ones, this is a classic. Flawless.

leave your entrance is grand. Red carpet rolls out on the side they stand. Worshipping you like a god and like a goddess. Somehow, you remain modest. 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With amazing grace, you walk and smile.

0: Deep Dish, wrapping up the second hour of this week's show and making way for 98 FM Dance Years. We've got 60 minutes split in half by 2 years. The first year is 1999. We're going to bring you 30 minutes of tunes from that year in just a sec.
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7: 98. At 6 o'clock, I'm Jane McNamara. Good evening. Olympic gold medalist Katie Taylor will step into the ring in Croke Park for her final fight in a matter of hours. Over 80,000 people are attending to watch the Bray Boxer's retirement fight. 98FM's Laura Donnelly is there.
8: I had to actually disguise myself as a boy to actually get a few fights. I was walking to some boxing gyms as a young girl, being snickered at and laughed at because he was this girl trying to be a boxer, and I had to earn people's respect along the way.
9: She's come a long way, and now Katie Taylor, the Olympic star, will step out into the ring to retire from her sport in front of thousands of fans. The fight is being shown on TV while thousands of people are gathering in her hometown of Bray to watch the spectacle on a big screen. She takes on the undefeated Flora Pili of France from around 10 p.m. here. Before the main event, there's a strong undercard as well as a performance from Westlife. Laura Donnelly in Croke Park.
7: People with an interest in bike sharing in Dublin are invited to a public meeting to share their ideas on how to improve the service. The contract for the current Dublin bike scheme expires next year, and Dublin City Council is going to market for a new operator. Green Party councillor Michael Pidgeon says there are lots of international bike schemes people can look to for inspiration.
10: So we've had the likes of Lime Bike, but also well-known companies in Ireland like Moby and Bleeper are all looking to shape the kind of contract and kind of send in their ideas for how the bike sharing scheme could operate well here. The nice thing is that there's a huge number of these schemes all over the world. Dublin Bikes was one of the earlier ones. It's certainly been one of the more successful ones.
7: Gardaí are appealing for witnesses to a fatal hit and run in County Clare. 16-year-old Brian Lowe was riding an e-bike at the time of the crash near Clonlara at around 11 o'clock last night. The second vehicle involved didn't remain at the scene. Anyone who witnessed the collision is asked to contact Gardaí. Events have been taking place across the country today to mark National Services Day. The annual event recognises the work of Ireland's frontline emergency and voluntary services while giving the public a chance to meet the people involved and see some of the specialist vehicles, vessels and equipment they use. Owen Medland of the National Services Day Board says it's also about opening young people's eyes to the chance of a future career on the front line.
11: Perhaps most importantly, we want to inspire the next generation. We want children and young people to come along, meet the people behind the uniforms, see the vehicles, vessels and equipment, and perhaps think, that could be me someday.
7: This year's El Niño is expected to be the most significant on record. The weather pattern is a naturally occurring phenomenon that can trigger serious flooding and drought across the globe. The director of the Icarus Climate Research Centre at Maynooth University says it's set to be an unprecedented event. Professor Peter Thorne explains how it works.
12: It's a bit like proverbially a very, very large bathtub with heat being added, it typically in the west, and being taken, and cold being added in the east. And what happens is the winds reverse and the heat piles from the western Pacific over into the eastern Pacific in an El Niño, and vice versa in a La Niña, you effectively increase the cold tap in the east.
7: And Nicola Peltz is being honoured with a Rising Star Award at the Venice Film Festival. Nicola made her acting debut 20 years ago, but is still best known for being the daughter-in-law of David and Victoria Beckham. The 31-year-old will be honoured alongside Oscar winner Faye Dunaway, according to the Irish Sun. You're up to date on 98.
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7: As we've been hearing in news, in boxing, Katie Taylor is ready to go one more time and retire as world boxing champion tonight. The 40-year-old will hang up her gloves as a three-time undisputed champion if she inflicts a first defeat on Frances Fleury-Pilly at Croke Park. Both fighters have weighed in under the 140-pounds limit for the super lightweight title bout. And in soccer, Man City have made it 3 wins from 3 by beating Coventry 1-0 in the Premier League. Erling Haaland was on target. Crystal Palace came from behind to get past Fulham 3-2. Nottingham Forest and Tottenham was goalless, while Brighton versus Leeds and Brentford against Sunderland both ended 1-1. Newcastle and Bournemouth drew 2-2 at lunchtime. And it's currently 0-0 between Hull City and Aston Villa. Elsewhere, rivals St Pat's Athletic and Bows remain 0-0 in the FAI Cup quarterfinals at Richmond Park and look set to head to extra time. Waterford and Galway United are already through to the last four. Scottish Premiership champion Celtic will look to make it 5 league wins from 5 when they travel to fellow unbeaten side St Mirren tonight. And in racing, trainer Nicky Henderson has ruled Constitution Hill out of the Melbourne Cup. The 9-year-old suffered the first defeat of his flat career in this afternoon's Group 3 September Stakes at Kempton. To access 3 free Off the Ball Pop podcasts a month, sign into the Go Loud app now.
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7: Remaining cloudy tonight with patches of rain, drizzle and mist spreading from the west. Lowest temperatures 15 or 16 degrees. Right now though, it's 17 degrees.
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0: And what a tune to kick us off with this week's Dance Years 1999. If only the sun was shining. Maybe it is a little bit newer, like in some way, shape or form. Let's take Audio Sunshine from Bob Marley and Funkstar Deluxe.

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As I mentioned in the last hour, 1999 is a very special year for me because it was the last time that we held a gig in the Temple Theatre for Pulse FM. Space 99 was the gig, and it was just magical. What a venue. And that tune was definitely dropped. ATB, 9 p.m. till I come. And this, a big tune from back in the Tivoli Theatre days. And indeed, what was the other place down the bottom near Mountjoy Square? Oh, I can't, it begins with an S. It's gone. Can't think of it right now. Anyway, this is 1999, Gorillaz Radio Edit from Binary Finery.

0: You are listening to 98FM Dance Years, where we take 2 years across 1 hour and bring you a selection of tunes from that year. We are in 1999, when William Orbit was releasing Barber's Adagio for strings, and as you so rightly just told me, it was the SFX was the venue that I was trying to think of. What a spot that was. If you know, you know. We've got more tunes from 1999 on the way in just a second.
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haven't yet found the time and the right place to drop that tune, but I'm gonna do it one of these days. DJ Sacken and friends, Protect Your Mind for the Love of Braveheart. What a tune. Off from 1999, 5 years ahead to 2004 for the second part of this week's Dance Years. And we kick it off with Eric Prydz and Call On Me.

0: 2004, if you were listening to daytime radio as it headed into evening religiously every Friday, that tune was dropped and it signaled the start, obviously, of the weekend, but of the weekend vibes. And it just at the time was such a vibe. 2004 is where we at. I've got a tune from somebody who originally released it in 2004. It was more recently released and remixed. It's a great tune. Pump It Up is on the way. We're going back
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had great success with it recently, but that was the original tune released in 2004 by Danzel called Pump It Up here on 98FM Dance as we look at 2004. It's hard to believe that this tune is from that year, but it absolutely is, because that's what we do in 98FM Dance here, still playing this tune to this day, and it drops just as hard. It's Special D and Come With Me. At the end.

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0: this week's Dance Years. I hope you enjoyed the little look back in focus at those 2 years, 1999 and 2004. And as always, I do invite you to suggest, nominate a year that maybe means something special to you. 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You can get me at Mark McCabe Official. All right. 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
8: Good evening, I'm Jane McNamara. Olympic gold medalist Katie Taylor will step into the ring in Croke Park for her final fight in a matter of hours. Over 80,000 people are attending GAA HQ to watch the Bray boxer's retirement fight. 98FM's Laura Donnelly is there.
9: I had to actually disguise myself as a boy to actually get a few fights. I was walking to some boxing gyms as a young girl, being sneered at and laughed at because he was this girl trying to be a boxer, and I had to earn people's respect along the way.
10: She's come a long way, and now Katie Taylor, the Olympic star, will step out into the ring to retire from her sport in front of thousands of fans. The fight is being shown on TV while thousands of people are gathering in her hometown of Bray to watch the spectacle on a big screen. She takes on the undefeated Flora Pili of France from around 10 p.m. here. Before the main event, there's a strong undercard as well as a performance from Westlife. Laura Donnelly in Croke Park.
8: Meanwhile, Katie Taylor's second cousin, Molly Meatball McCann, is among the undercard fighters at tonight's event. She said she can't wait to see the fans.
11: All the hard work's done, like this bit's fun, you know, the fight's fun.
8: People with an interest in bike sharing in Dublin are invited to a public meeting to share their ideas on how to improve the service. The contract for the current Dublin bike scheme expires next year, and Dublin City Council is going to market for a new operator. Green Party councillor Michael Pidgeon says there are lots of international bike schemes people can look to for inspiration.
12: The nice thing is that there's a huge number of these schemes all over the world. Dublin Bikes was one of the earlier ones. It's certainly been one of the more successful ones.
8: US envoys are in Moscow this evening to bring forward a proposal to end the war in Ukraine. Steve Witkoff and Jared Kushner arrived in Russia this morning and are due to meet Vladimir Putin. The Russian leader has ordered no strikes be carried out on Ukraine for the next 3 days. Military analyst Sean Bell says it's likely President Putin thinks he's beating Kyiv at the moment.
13: Why would he negotiate? Why would he compromise a winning hand? He's just saying to President Trump, always happy to talk, because if I can achieve my objectives, the whole of the Donbass, without losing more soldiers, of course I'd be happy to do that. But if you think I'm going to stop for anything less, you've got another thing coming.
8: The US military claims to have destroyed or disabled three Iranian oil tankers after Tehran's forces fired missiles towards two warships. The Americans say their vessels avoided the attacks and no personnel were hurt. The United States says the tankers it hit were used to help fund Iran's Revolutionary Guard. Speaking earlier, Donald Trump responded to comments from J.D. Vance that the conflict is not a war.
14: Well, I'll tell you what, a lot of people don't call it a war. I call it a military conflict because it's small potatoes for us. It's not a big thing. We did Venezuela and we did this. In Venezuela, we lost nobody. And this, we lost 18 people. In Vietnam, you lost 100,000 people. And in other conflicts, you lost tens of thousands of people.
8: People are being urged to take advantage of the deals on offer this National Cinema Weekend. Cinemas around the country are offering reduced prices for screenings of the latest blockbusters, as well as a selection of classic films. Javier Perez, marketing coordinator at Odeon Cinema, says one location in Dublin is staying open all night.
15: It is really a chance for people to come back to the screen at a very accessible price. And in Blanchardstown, in Odeon Blanchardstown, we're taking it a step further by staying open overnight from Saturday into Sunday, given the demand we've had in our Blanchardstown location, especially on the Odyssey IMAX shows.
8: And Oasis have brought some rock star swagger to the Venice Film Festival for the premiere of a documentary about their reunion. Don't Look Back in Anger charts Noel and Liam Gallagher's famously turbulent relationship and their return to the stage after 16 years apart. The brothers waved for photographers but then skipped the film's news conference. You're up to date on 98.
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17: Good evening, I'm Daniel Pitcher. Katie Taylor will bring the curtain down on her glittering career at a sold-out Croke Park tonight. The Bray boxer faces undefeated Frenchwoman Flora Pili as she bids to become an undisputed world champion for a third time. Taylor will become only the second boxer to headline at the stadium 54 years after Muhammad Ali.
18: I'm not sure if there's any other country in the world where 80,000 people would turn up for a female athlete. So I'm so grateful for the support. I'm blown away by it, to be quite honest. And I want to put on a performance worthy of everyone's support over the years. This country has travelled around the world to watch me fight.
17: In soccer, rivals St. Patrick's Athletic and Bohemians have gone to penalties in their quarterfinal clash in the FAI Cup this evening. It finished scoreless after the regulation 90 and 1-1 after extra time. Manchester City have made it 3 wins from 3 by beating Coventry 1-0 in the Premier League with Erling Haaland on target. Crystal Palace came from behind to get past Fulham 3-2. Nottingham Forest and Tottenham was goalless, while Brighton versus Leeds and Brentford against Sunderland both ended 1-1. Newcastle and Bournemouth drew 2-2 earlier at lunchtime, and it's still scoreless between Hull City and Aston Villa. And Shelburne have closed the gap somewhat on Women's National League leaders Athlone Town to 3 points. Shells beat Dealore Waves by 3-1, while the reigning champions Athlone are 1-1 against Waterford. To access 3 free Off the Ball podcasts a month, sign into the Go Loud app now.
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8: Remaining cloudy tonight with patches of rain, drizzle and mist spreading from the west. Lowest temperatures 15 or 16 degrees.
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0: Are you ready to immerse yourself in nothing but the best trance music? 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

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Let's take Jürgen Fries and Andrea Britton right now. This is Take My Hand.

We could probably do a full hour of Above and Beyond tunes in a special trance week or something. That is Can't Sleep. Such a nice tune here on 98FM Trance. And this is, well, it's kind of the, what would you call it? It's the potato of the meal when it comes to trance music. It is the wonderful Expander from Sasha.

every Saturday evening for the final hour of this show. This is what we do between 7 and 8. I hope you're enjoying it. It is 98 FM Trance. There's Warrior and Warrior. And this from a remixing duo who really got more of a name as remixers than their own thing, but they did some banging remixes. This is originally Orinoco Island, but it's the Thrill Seekers remix.

Tunes for you as we do every week on this show. It is Mark McCabe here on 98FM Trans Dogzilla there with Without You. And System F might be better known for Out of the Blue, but this, an absolute gem of a tune that they released in 2001. This is the Dance Valley theme.

0: What a tune for us to wrap up on this week. Tiesto, of course, with Lethal Industry playing us out of another edition of 98FM Trance. And that, unfortunately, is all we have time for on this week's show. I hope you've enjoyed the tunes. I have certainly enjoyed playing them for you. If you'd like to influence a future edition with a tune of your choice, get in touch with me on Instagram. I'm there as at Mark McCabe Official. Luke Thomas is up next. You have yourself an amazing week. Enjoy the rest of the weekend. Until next Saturday at 4. I will see ya. Yeah.
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9: 98. Good evening, I'm Ruth O'Connell. Over 80,000 fans in Croke Park are awaiting the arrival of their hero, Katie Taylor. The Bray boxer's last fight is expected to begin around 10 o'clock. Laura Donnelly is there.
10: Action on the undercard is underway here at Croke Park ahead of the star of the show and a performance by Westlife. Katie says she's hoping for a memorable night.
11: I can't wait to hear the stories of the thousands of girls who took up the sport because in Croke Park something amazing happened.
10: These young fans here at Croke Park say she's the greatest.
12: I hope she beats her, does really good and knocks her out.
13: Well, obviously I'm really excited because she's one of the best Irish boxers in the world. I'm very happy and excited, hoping that she'll win.
10: Katie Taylor and Flora Peely are expected in the ring just after 10. Laura Donnelly in Croke Park.
9: A two-year-old child is in a serious condition after being struck by a vehicle in County Limerick. The collision happened in Rathkeel in West Limerick shortly after 4 o'clock this afternoon. The child was airlifted from the scene to University Hospital Limerick for treatment. Gardaí are investigating reports of an assault in Dublin city centre. It happened on Lower O'Connell Street this afternoon. A pedestrian plaza in the centre of the street has been cordoned off in the vicinity of a Lewis stop and the scene is being tactically examined. Russia and Ukraine have agreed to temporarily pause strikes on each other's capitals while US envoys hold peace talks in both countries. US President Donald Trump's envoys Jared Kushner and Steve Witkoff arrived in Moscow earlier where they're due to meet President Vladimir Putin. But reporter Ivor Bennett isn't convinced there will be substantial progress just yet.
14: Vladimir Putin is still demanding all of the Donbass region in any peace deal, including territory his forces haven't yet taken. For Ukraine, though, that is a red line they will not cross. Zelensky does not want to surrender territory that has cost him and his country so much to defend.
9: That's it for now. More in an hour.
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7: A very good evening. I'm Will O'Callaghan. Katie Taylor is preparing to have the final fight of her professional boxing career. The former Olympic champion aims to bow to Croke Park as the undisputed super lightweight title holder with a win against Frances Flora Pilly. Fighting at the home of the GA fulfills a lifelong dream for Taylor, and promoter Eddie Hearn says it's going to be a special moment.
16: I think the beauty of sport is how much it means to people and the moments that we can create to give people memories that will last a lifetime. And that's what's going to happen on Saturday. I'm so excited going into it because I just know it's going to be the greatest boxing event we've ever put on. For the moment, for the night, for the atmosphere, for the people, it just doesn't get any bigger.
7: Main card is getting underway with the bout between Taylor Bevan and Emmett Brennan. Taylor and Pilly are due through the ropes at around 10 past 10. Nathan Collins has given the Republic of Ireland boss Hamer Hogginson an injury concern ahead of the upcoming Nations League games. The Ireland captain limped off early on in Brentford's 1-1 draw with Sunderland in the Premier League this afternoon. Manchester City continued their winning start to the season with a 1-0 victory at home to newly promoted Coventry. Erling Haaland with the goal there. Tottenham remained without a win following a goalless draw at Nottingham Forest. It was 1-1 between Brighton and Leeds. Crystal Palace got past Fulham 3-2 in a London derby after unbeaten Newcastle fought back from 2-0 down to draw 2-2 against Bournemouth. Hull City remain unbeaten after a 0-0 draw against Aston Villa this evening. Bohemians are through to the semi-finals of the FAI Cup. Alan Reynolds' side held their nerve to win 8-7 on penalties to overcome St Patrick's Athletic at Richmond Park. The teams were locked at 1-1 after extra time, and Bohs now join Galway United and Waterford in the last four. Athlone Town have maintained their 6-point lead at the summit of the Women's National League. Isabel Ryan and Alexis Strickland scored as the defending champions came from behind to defeat Waterford by 2-1. Rangers beat Motherwell by 1-0 in the Scottish Premiership, and Celtic have just kicked off their game, which is away to St Mirren. Lochmore Castellani's reign as Tipperary's hurling champions has been brought to an end. The back-to-back winners have been knocked out after a 4-25-4-18 loss against Holy Cross Ballycow in the preliminary quarter-finals. To hear live commentary of the League of Ireland every Friday, download the GoLoud app now.
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9: Remaining cloudy and mostly dry this evening with light to moderate southwesterly winds backing southeasterly. Lowest temperatures 13 to 16 degrees Celsius.
17: 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It's 98FM Dance with Lou Thomas till midnight. Let's kick this hour off with some M People.
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Prosper, Clooney, Free Your Mind on 98FM. Dance, we love it here. We got a bit of sandstorm now. Darude sandstorm, that is. Keeping the energy as high as possible. So much activity around today with Katie Taylor fighting in Croke Park. Best of luck, Katie. We'll keep the tunes pumping until the fight anyway. Let's go.

dance. Happy Saturday. Big shout out to all the gang at Spar Dublin 2. You know who you are. Bit of Basement Jacks now. Thanks for looking after all the people, getting ready for the fight, giving them all their goodies and having us on nice and loud. Let's go.

0: Jazzy and Chris Lorenzo on 98 FM Dance. Jazzy announced her big 3 arena show there recently. We wish her the best of luck. We got Calvin Harris on the way.
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6: Good evening, I'm Ruth O'Connell. Crowds are gathering in Croke Park to bid farewell to Katie Taylor as she retires from boxing. The Bray star is due in the ring just after 10 o'clock tonight to take on Flora Pilly of France. The undercard action's been underway since just after 4 this afternoon. These young fans in the crowd say she's the greatest.
7: I hope she beats her, does really good and knocks her out. It's cool because it's the first one I've ever went to and it's the last one is like, and it's her last one and then she's retiring.
8: Well, obviously I'm really excited because she's one of the best Irish boxers in the world. I'm very happy and excited, hoping that she'll win.
6: An investigation's underway after a child was critically injured in a collision in County Limerick earlier today. The 2-year-old was airlifted to University Hospital Limerick after being knocked down by a vehicle at Rathkeel shortly after 4 o'clock this afternoon. Gardaí attended the scene and are investigating the circumstances of the collision. A man in his 40s has been arrested by Gardaí investigating an alleged assault in Dublin city centre. Emergency services were called to the scene on O'Connell Street Lower around 4:30 this afternoon. A Garda spokesperson says a man was taken to hospital for treatment of injuries which are believed to be non-life-threatening. A pedestrian plaza in the centre of the street was cordoned off in the vicinity of a Lewis stop for a technical examination. The man who's been arrested is being detained in a Garda station in the Dublin metropolitan region. And Vladimir Putin's held talks in Moscow with US envoy Steve Witkoff and Jared Kushner in the latest push to end the war in Ukraine. The American team travels to Ukraine tomorrow for their first visit since the peace process began. The two sides have agreed to stop striking each other's capital cities, Moscow and Kyiv, while discussions continue. Steve Witkoff had this to say to the Russian leader.
9: I want to thank you for endorsing the no-shoot policy in Kiev and in Moscow for these 3 days that allowed us to be able to come here in a safe manner.
6: That's it for now. More in an hour.
10: Mosdulde te vefisruch is maha faunert feibene aretuch. 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Kurdig na kieta garmi axula, public jobs punkai e.
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11: A very good night. I'm Will O'Callaghan. The countdown is on to Katie Taylor's last ever fight. She's due through the ropes in just over an hour's time to face Frances Flora Pilly in her last bout before retirement. A crowd in excess of 80,000 will be watching on at Croke Park with all of the world's super lightweight titles on the line. Adam Smith will be commentating on the bout for DAZN, and he says Taylor will retire as a legend of the sport.
12: There's never going to be another Katie Taylor, and the whole country are there for her on Saturday night, and you just don't get that, not just in boxing but in sport. It's extraordinary.
11: Elsewhere on the main card, Paddy Donovan has earned a fourth round stoppage victory over Tyrone McKenna, and Tokyo Olympian Emmett Brennan lost out to England's Taylor Bevan, being stopped in the sixth round. Brentford boss Keith Andrews says they're waiting to assess the full extent of Nathan Collins' calf injury. The Ireland captain hobbled off early on in the Bees' draw with Sunderland this afternoon, making him now a concern for the upcoming Nations League fixtures. Manchester City are the only team with 3 wins from 3 in the Premier League after beating Coventry by a goal to nil. Erling Haaland with the goal there. Hull City missed the chance to do the same as they drew 0-0 against Aston Villa in the late game. Tottenham also with a goalless draw at Nottingham Forest, while Crystal Palace came from behind to win 3-2 against Fulham. Newcastle remain unbeaten, having finished 2-2 against Bournemouth. That was before Leeds and Brighton finished 1-1. Bohemians will be in the draw for the semi-finals of the FAI Cup. They held their nerve on penalties to overcome St. Pat's 8-7 on spot kicks to reach the last four. It had finished 1-1 after extra time between the rivals at Richmond Park. At Lone Town have maintained their 6-point lead at the summit of the Women's National League. Chloe Singleton, Isabel Ryan and Alexis Strickland scored the goals as the defending champions came from behind to beat Waterford by 3-1. St Mirren are currently 1-0 up against the reigning champion Celtic in the Scottish Premiership. That game heading out now for the second half. Offaly's Stuart Gren has beaten the world's leading amateur golfer Preston Stoust to keep Great Britain and Ireland's chances of winning the Walker Cup on track. Gren recovered from going 3-down to win his singles match on the last at Lahinch to help GB and I to pick up a 1-point lead after the USA after day one. And Loughmore Castellini's reign as Tipperary hurling champions has been brought to an end. The back-to-back winners have been knocked out after a 425-418 loss to Holy Cross Ballycal in the preliminary quarterfinals. To hear live commentary of the League of Ireland every Friday, download the Go Loud app now.
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6: Remaining cloudy and mostly dry this evening with light to moderate southwesterly winds backing southeasterly. Lowest temperatures 13 to 16 degrees Celsius.
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0: 98 FM dance with Luke Thomas till midnight. Let's

the amount of gigs that were on this summer. How many did you go to? Unbelievable summer for gigs. Highlight for me, Calvin Harris in Malahide Castle. I don't know what it was for you, but what a summer we had.

week at Electric Picnic. People are still recovering a week later. Well, there you have it. It's not yet a Femme Dance. Let's do this one from Alex Party. I'm here till midnight and I've got you covered. Don't worry.

0: 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That is DNA. That is a massive, massive song. Luke Thomas in till midnight. Loads of big tunes to come. 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
9: Guys, my big back is getting on stage. 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
10: Good evening, I'm Ruth O'Connell. Katie Taylor is just minutes away from the final fight of her boxing career. There's an electric atmosphere in Croke Park as a crowd of over 80,000 people wait to see the brave boxer take on Flora Pili of France. Messages of support from Rory McIlroy, Bono, Rashida Adeleke, Niall Horan and Troy Parrott have been broadcast on screens. Hundreds of people have gathered on Bray Seafront tonight to watch the action on big screens. Fans have been pondering what might come next after Katie finally hangs up her gloves.
11: Katie will just take it naturally and she's a great role model.
12: It's time for her to have her family life. Yeah. Relax and boxing proud gloves. Of what she's done, you know.
13: Hopefully she'll come back here and she can do something for sport for Ireland.
14: I could see her being an advocate for women, encouraging people to get involved.
10: An investigation's underway after a child was critically injured in a collision in County Limerick earlier today. The 2-year-old was airlifted to University Hospital Limerick after being knocked down by a vehicle at Rathkeel shortly after 4 o'clock this afternoon. Gardaí are investigating the circumstances of the collision. Vladimir Putin says Russia will do its utmost to keep US mediators safe during their visit to Moscow. Steve Witkoff and Jared Kushner are there for talks aimed at ending the war in Ukraine. The Russian leaders ordered no strikes be carried out on Ukraine for the next 3 days. A man in his 40s has been arrested by Gardaí investigating an alleged assault in Dublin city centre. Emergency services were called to the scene on O'Connell Street Lower around 4:30 this afternoon. A Garda spokesperson says a man was taken to hospital for treatment of injuries which are believed to be non-life threatening. A pedestrian plaza in the centre of the street was cordoned off in the vicinity of a Lewis stop for a technical examination. Gardaí are appealing for witnesses after a teenage boy was killed in a hit-and-run in County Clare last night. The teenager, who was riding an e-bike, was found unresponsive at Cottage Cross near Clonlara shortly after 11 o'clock and was later pronounced dead. Gardaí say a second vehicle involved in the collision failed to remain at the scene. That's it for now. More in an hour.
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6: A very good night. I'm Will O'Callaghan. Katie Taylor is about to have her last ever fight. She's due through the ropes in the next few minutes to face Frances Flora Pilly in her last bout before retirement. A crowd in excess of 80,000 people are watching on at Croke Park, with all of the world's super lightweight titles on the line. Adam Smith will be commentating on the bout for DAZN, and he says Taylor will retire as a legend of the sport.
7: Well, how will we describe her? There's never going to be another Katie Taylor, and the whole country are there for her on Saturday night, and you just don't get that, not just in boxing, but in sport. It's extraordinary.
6: Paddy Donovan earned a fourth round stoppage victory over Tyrone McKenna on the undercard, and Tokyo Olympian Emmett Brennan lost out to England's Taylor Bevan. Brentford boss Keith Andrews says they're waiting to assess the full extent of Nathan Collins' calf injury. The Ireland captain hobbled off early on in the Bees' draw with Sunderland this afternoon, making him a concern for the upcoming Nations League fixtures. Manchester City are the only team with 3 wins from 3 in the Premier League after beating Coventry 1-0. Hull City missed a chance to do the same as they drew 0-0 against Aston Villa tonight. Tottenham also had a goalless draw at Nottingham Forest, while Crystal Palace came from behind to grab a 3-2 win against Fulham. Newcastle remain unbeaten, having finished 2-2 against Bournemouth. That was before Leeds and Brighton ended 1-1. Bohemians will be in the draw for the semi-finals of the FAI Cup. They held their nerves on penalties to overcome St. Pat's 8-7 on spot kicks to reach the last four of the competition. It had finished 1-0 after extra time between the rivals at Richmond Park. Athlone Town have kept their 6-point lead at the summit of the Women's National League. Chloe Singleton, Isabel Ryan and Alexis Strickland were on target as the defending champions came from behind to defeat Waterford 3-1. Liam Scales scored as Celtic recovered from going 1-0 down to beat St Mirren 2-1 in the Scottish Premiership. The 2022 champion Iga Świątek is into the fourth round at the US Open Tennis. She needed 2 tiebreaks in the end to overcome Maria Boskova 7-6, 7-6 at Flushing Meadows. Offaly Stuart Gretton has beaten the world's leading amateur golfer Preston Stoust to keep Britain and Ireland's chances of winning back the Walker Cup alive. Gretton recovered from going 3 down to win the singles match on the last, and GB and I will have a 1-point lead into tomorrow's final day. 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
10: Remaining cloudy and mostly dry this evening, with light to moderate southwesterly winds backing southeasterly. Lowest temperatures 13 to 16 degrees Celsius.
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energy and excitement around the city, isn't there? With the Katie Taylor fight. Absolute hero. Another absolute hero. Jazzy. My people on 98FM Dance. 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

absolutely knocking it out the park. MK, Never Let You Go on 98FM Dance. He's been supporting Calvin Harris on his world tour. Supporting Calvin. Can you imagine getting to see the two of them in the one night?

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8FM Dance. Luke Thomas in till midnight. Happy Saturday, whatever you are up to. Let's do this one. This is a Saturday night staple, isn't it? Mojo, Lady.

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10: 98. Good evening, I'm Ruth O'Connell. Katie Taylor has ended her career with an incredible victory in front of a crowd of over 80,000 people. The Brae boxer dominated for 10 rounds in Croke Park. Here's the moment her fans will remember for a lifetime.

0: A two-year-old boy has died after being struck by a Jeep in County Limerick. The collision happened at Abbey Court in Rathkeel shortly before 4 o'clock this afternoon. The child was taken to University Hospital Limerick with serious injuries but was later pronounced dead. The vehicle involved failed to remain at the scene. A man in his 30s was later arrested on suspicion of driving under the influence of an intoxicant and has since been released pending analysis of a blood or urine sample. Gardaí are appealing for witnesses. Separately, Gardaí are appealing for witnesses after a teenage boy was killed in a hit and run in County Clare last night. The teenager, who was riding an e-bike, was found unresponsive at Cottage Cross near Clonlara shortly after 11 o'clock and was later pronounced dead. Gardaí say a second vehicle involved in the collision failed to remain at the scene. Talks between Vladimir Putin and two of Donald Trump's envoys have concluded. Steve Witkoff and Jared Kushner left the Kremlin around 3 hours after arriving. They're expected to head to Kyiv tomorrow. A man in his 40s has been arrested by Gardaí investigating an alleged assault in Dublin city centre. Emergency services were called to the scene on O'Connell Street Lower around 4:30 this afternoon. A Garda spokesperson says a man was taken to hospital for treatment of injuries which are believed to be non-life-threatening. A pedestrian plaza in the centre of the street was cordoned off in the vicinity of a Lewis stop for a technical examination. That's it for now.
1: Oh, Milwaukee Angle Grinder.
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5: A very good night. I'm Will O'Callaghan. Katie Taylor has brought the curtain down on her illustrious boxing career by becoming a three-time undisputed world champion. The brave fighter inflicted a first career defeat on Flora Pilly at Croke Park to be crowned the world super lightweight champion. All of the judges called the fight in favour of the 40-year-old, and Taylor retires having also won the 2012 Olympic gold medal and 5 world golds as an amateur. Paddy Donovan boosted his chances of a shot at the IBF welterweight world title by securing a 5th-round stoppage victory against Tyrone McKenna on the undercard. Brentford boss Keith Andrews says they're waiting to assess the full extent of Nathan Collins' calf injury. The Ireland captain hobbled off early in the Bees' draw with Sunderland this afternoon, making him a concern for the upcoming Nations League games. Manchester City are the only team with 3 wins from 3 so far in the Premier League after beating Coventry 1-0. Hull City missed the chance to do the same as they drew 0-0 with Aston Villa. Tottenham also had a goalless draw at Nottingham Forest, while Crystal Palace came from behind to grab a 3-2 victory at Fulham. Newcastle remain unbeaten, having finished 2-2 against Bournemouth before Leeds and Brighton ended up 1-1. Bohemians are in the draw for the semi-finals of the FAI Cup. They held their nerve on penalties to overcome St. Pat's 8-7 on spot kicks to reach the last four. The draw will take place tomorrow. Athlone Town have maintained their 6-point lead at the summit of the Women's National League. They came from behind to beat Waterford 3-1 tonight. Liam Scales scored as Celtic recovered from going 1-0 down to beat St. Mirren 2-1 in the Scottish Premiership. They're now 5 points clear at the top of the table. The world tennis number 4, Coco Gauff, is into round 4 at the US Open. She's picked up a straight sets win tonight against Spain's Cristina Buxa. But last year's runner-up Amanda Anamasova has been knocked out. The 2022 champion Iga Swiatek is safely into the quarterfinals. She had a straight sets victory, albeit with 2 tiebreaks against Maria Buskova. And Offaly's Stuart Graham has beaten the world's leading amateur golfer Preston Stout to keep alive Britain and Ireland's chances of winning back the Walker Cup. Graham recovered from going 3 down to win the singles match on the last at Lahinch, and GB and I have got a 1-point lead going into day 2. To hear live commentary of the League of Ireland every Friday, download the Go Loud app now.
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0: Remaining cloudy and mostly dry this evening with light to moderate southwesterly winds backing southeasterly. Lowest temperatures 13 to 16 degrees Celsius.
6: 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Let's kick this hour off with some Alex.

popping here in studio. Let's do this from Tokus Miracle, Fragma. I remember the video to this. It was an indoor football match, wasn't it? As far as I remember. Anyway, what a song. What an anthem. It's 98FM Dance. Turn it up loud.

0: Becca and Brendan.
1: And we are looking for your Friday little wins. This is the small thing in life that's put a smile on your face. Whatever a little win means to you is what we want to hear. It can be absolutely anything at all. Perhaps your little win is the back to school this week went better than expected.
2: Oh, that'd be a joy, wouldn't it?
1: Maybe it was just actually nice and easy and everyone's happy to be back. They're seeing their friends again. You've got a few minutes in the morning for yourself and life is good.
2: Oh, sounds great.
1: Maybe your little win is that you have tickets to go to Crow Park to see Katie Taylor's final fight this weekend. Maybe your little win is that you're thrilled that Westlife are performing at it.
2: It's all going on in Crow Park.
1: Isn't it?
2: Tomorrow night.
1: Crow Park's flat out the last few weeks. From the weekend into Bon Jovi into Katie Taylor and Westlife.
2: Yes.
1: Non-stop.
2: Unbelievable.
1: Maybe a little win is that you're just going to stick the feet up at home and watch Katie Taylor live on the telly. Whatever your little win is, we'd love to hear it. Perhaps it is like Kim in Malahide.
3: My little win today is we've got 7 days until we go on holidays and we can't wait.
1: The countdown is on. Send us a WhatsApp voice note 0877 98 98 98 and we'll send you some IMC cinema passes. Catherine, what's your little win?
2: Well, yesterday my car was going in for the dreaded NCT.
1: Yeah.
2: I love that you knew immediately once I said my car is.
1: Well, it was either broken down or going for the NCT.
2: And I passed. It passed.
1: Yay!
2: Thank you. And
1: excellent.
2: I was fully convinced it wouldn't.
1: Oh, really?
2: The point where then when the dude was like, yeah, you're passed, I was like,
1: are you sure?
2: I know. I'd say it. I was so overjoyed, relieved and delighted that he was probably like, have I missed
1: Did I miss something?
2: Honestly, I may as well have gotten the cash machine call from Barry Dunn yesterday. Is there anything more joyous?
1: The relief of
2: when
1: that.
2: When you get a pass.
1: Especially when you're going in going like, I don't think I'm going to pass.
2: Exactly. Yeah. I wasn't so sure. But I am thrilled.
1: Brilliant.
2: To bits.
1: Well, we're thrilled for
2: you. My car is at the point where it needs it every year.
1: Right.
2: So it's just going to pass in about 2 days and then I'll be like, oh, I have to go back. But for now, delighted.
1: Good.
2: That was my little win.
1: Delighted.
2: What's
1: for
2: your
1: you.
2: Little win, Brent?
1: My little win this morning is that after a few really busy weekends, this weekend is quieter for me.
2: Lovely.
1: I can't really sit still. I'm meeting a friend for lunch today. I'm doing nothing tomorrow.
2: Great.
1: And then I'm making a Sunday dinner for a couple of friends on Sunday.
2: Oh,
1: and
2: that
1: that's
2: sounds
1: a
2: gorgeous.
1: Nice, just like quiet weekend for me, which I'm very excited about.
2: That
1: and sorry, also, my other little win is after listening to Reb bang on about it for a couple of years, she's a small business owner, don't you know? I finally signed up for Vinted.
2: Yeah.
1: And I put a few bits up.
2: Oh.
1: People are favouriting things, but nobody's bought anything yet. I don't know how. I'm very, very, very new to this whole thing.
2: I've never Vinted.
1: Yeah.
2: I've purchased, but not put anything up.
1: And there is very much also a thing of like you're putting, you're like, are people going to judge me? Do you know what I mean?
2: But the fact
1: that's
2: that you're
1: favouriting,
2: how could someone put that up?
1: No wonder they haven't bought it.
2: But if they favourited it,
1: true,
2: you should take that as a compliment and it will go from favourites into their basket.
1: Well, fingers crossed.
2: You'll
1: it
2: be
1: will.
2: Hoping.
1: They are our little win.
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0: So let's hear your little wins. Can I just say I love this part of the show,
1: Brendan? It's so good, isn't
0: it? I know, I'm kind of fangirling.
1: I love it.
0: But there is something about hearing other people's little wins that brings some sunshine into my life.
1: And also, we're just nosy.
0: And there's a little bit of nosiness involved. But I think it makes you look out for the little wins in your own life, doesn't it?
1: Bit of gratitude.
0: Exactly. So Mairead in Colester was in touch. Hi, Mairead. Good morning to you. My little win is I'm hosting my first ever dinner party tomorrow night for some pals. Any tips? I'm so scared. Well, Mairead, you've come to the right place because, Brendan, you were only telling us earlier.
1: Yeah.
0: You're doing a bit of hosting of a dinner party this weekend.
1: Yeah, I'm having my friends over on Sunday and it's the first. Normally, I do like a starter main or main dessert. I do like two of the three.
0: So
1: this
0: fancy.
1: Is the first time I'm going to do all three, Mairead.
0: Unbelievable.
1: But if this is your first, I would say just do the main and then do like, I don't know, some like snacks, ready to go snacks as a starter.
0: Great idea.
1: And get a ready to go dessert. Yeah. Or you can, depending on the friends, you can be like, will you bring the dessert?
0: Exactly. Thanks that's very what I was much. Thinking. People love to know, bring an L thing. So that could be nice. Mairead, good
1: You're
0: luck.
1: You're going to smash it, Mairead.
0: You are. Have fun. Such an achievement after something like that,
1: it
0: I think.
1: Is.
0: Simon and Harold's Cross also got in touch. My little win is that I had a final stage job interview yesterday. Go on, you good thing, Simon. And I think it went amazingly well. Fingers crossed for me.
1: Excellent stuff,
0: brilliant.
1: Simon. Keep us updated. Lauren is in Kilbarrack.
2: My little win is today will be the first full week back to work after a lovely summer off being a teacher. And I'm off to see Katie Taylor tomorrow in Croke Park.
1: Oh, Lauren, you and tens of thousands of others.
0: That's for sure.
1: About 80,000 people.
0: 80,000, yeah. Can you imagine how nervous Katie will be?
1: Ah, she's going to be brilliant.
0: She is.
1: And Westlife playing at it as well.
0: Know,
1: double whammy.
0: It's just so random, but brilliant.
1: I know, because all the rumours were it was going to be Ed Sheeran. And
0: oh,
1: then it was
0: really?
1: Westlife. Yeah.
0: Yeah. Well, yeah. I wonder, Katie must be delighted.
1: I'm sure she's thrilled. Here's Janet.
3: Good morning, 98FM. My little win this morning is, yesterday I went for a run, which I didn't think I would get done. Not only did I get my run done, but I actually ran an extra kilometre. So I'm up to 6 kilometres now.
0: Wow.
3: So that was a double win for me. Woo woo.
1: Go on, Janet. Fair play to you. My body's not able for the running.
0: Yeah.
1: Everything hurts afterwards.
0: I understand.
1: Yeah,
0: and yet you're a gym man. But
1: I'm
0: still,
1: into the gym. I just I can't run. The bones to be sore.
0: I know is that there's a lot of little wins coming in around the exercise thing. Do you feel like it's September and people are like back on the
1: bus? September reset, maybe.
0: Yeah, I think so too. It's great to hear.
1: Veronica's in Rathmines.
4: My little win is after work today, I have 3 weeks off.
1: Veronica, 3 weeks.
0: Come on, you go
1: see you in October. Here's Andrea.
5: Hi guys, my little win is it's my last full day of work for almost 2 weeks, and I get to bring the dog to work today.
1: Oh, the dog to work. I love that's a little win. For everyone in work as
0: absolutely.
1: Well, I feel, yeah. A lot of people taking time off in September. That's lovely. And Laura is in Lusk.
6: Good morning, 98FM. My big, little, big win is that I only have one more sleep until I go on a fantastic girls' trip to Nashville, Tennessee. Heading out tomorrow morning with 5 of my friends. It's going to be amazing.
1: Laura, have a ball.
0: Have an absolute ball. It's like one
1: trip of a lifetime.
0: Absolutely. It's in my top three. And
1: have you been?
0: With Dolly Parton, I've never.
1: No, I know,
0: it is
1: Dolly,
0: on.
1: Yeah.
0: Oh, can you imagine?
1: Yeah. Oh,
0: oh,
1: Laura, you're going to have a ball.
0: Laura,
1: Andrea, Veronica, Janet and Lauren, thank you so much for sharing your little wins. And we're going to send you all some IMC cinema passes.
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0: Now, Katie Taylor's final fight will take place tomorrow in Croke Park. We cannot wait. And it's been announced that these guys are playing.
8: Bye, bye, baby.
0: Tune.
1: Sorry, Westlife at Katie Taylor's final ever fight. Probably not the combo I expected.
0: Same as. Do you think Katie had a say in this?
1: I'm unsure. who doesn't know every Westlife song?
0: That's the thing.
1: Even if you're not a fan, you know all the words.
0: Yeah, and that's what it's about. At an event like that, you're going to want the crowd buzzing, singing along to the tune.
1: And I think everyone's going to be in such high spirits anyway that you're
0: so
1: just
0: right.
1: going to be bop, bop, bopping along.
0: Yeah.
1: Do you know?
0: For
1: to bop,
0: sure.
1: bop, baby.
0: You're
1: fly
0: not going.
1: That's Fly Without Wings is one of the best pop songs. songs ever written.
0: It's an absolute
1: It's
0: gem.
1: Incredible.
0: Yeah.
1: I'm not going to be a Crow Park
0: You'll
1: tomorrow
0: be watching,
1: night.
0: Will you?
1: I'll watch on the telly, yeah.
0: Same as.
1: Yeah.
0: So we've got all the details, just Westlife, in case it's not clear. They've played in front of Crow Park on 6 previous occasions, and of course they're soon embarking on a worldwide 25th anniversary tour. Makes me
1: they're
0: feel
1: doing
0: old.
1: 13 nights at 3 Arena.
0: Isn't that mad?
1: Yeah,
0: and
1: it's amazing.
0: 6 nights, isn't there? 7 nights, actually, in Belfast. In
1: oh,
0: the
1: well, they're doing 7 Belfast as well, yeah.
0: But anyway, back to the historical fight. Let's
1: yeah, what time
0: on
1: is it on at now if we're watching on the telly?
0: So RTE2 are showing the fight live with coverage starting at 8 p.m.
1: Right.
0: So Katie and Flora, they're scheduled to make their ring walks at about 10 past 10 at night. It's
1: okay.
0: So late,
1: cool.
0: Isn't it?
1: That's fine though, it's the weekend.
0: Yeah,
1: that's
0: right.
1: All good.
0: Although
1: yeah.
0: That is subject to change. But around 10 past 10, they'll start their ring walks. And Celine, remember from Matchy Matchy earlier,
1: yes,
0: was telling us
1: Celine
0: about the
1: gone.
0: Undercard
1: yes.
0: boxing.
1: Celine
0: so
1: knows somebody on the undercard.
0: She does. Go on, Celine. So there's 5 of those, 5 matches beforehand, before the main fight. So the undercard is basically preliminary fight
1: yeah.
0: you know, that happens before the main event. So yeah, 80,000 fans, tickets sold out in just a few minutes. And this is class, right? The last professional boxing event held at Crow Park
1: yeah.
0: was 1972.
1: No.
0: She's making history. Muhammad Ali fought
1: Stop.
0: Blue Lewis. Isn't that amazing?
1: I didn't even know that that happened.
0: Same as.
1: So the last boxing fight in Crow Park was Muhammad Ali in 1972.
0: Isn't that unbelievable?
1: History in the making, guys.
0: Yeah,
1: well, have an absolute ball
0: Come
1: if
0: on,
1: you're
0: Katie.
1: Heading along tomorrow night or if you're watching at home. And the very best of luck to Katie Taylor.
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0: This is my first time being here for Brendan's Bid.
1: Oh, prepare
0: so
1: to be blown
0: excited.
1: Away.
0: I'm already ready for being blown away. I'm such a fan of this. The weird and wonderful stories, I want to know where you get them, but of course that's your little secret.
1: Yeah, my secret, yeah. Up first this morning, Catherine. I really enjoy hearing about someone setting a new world record for something completely ridiculous.
0: Okay,
1: There's
0: brilliant.
1: There's been so many over the years.
0: Yeah, no doubt.
1: Well, a fella in America has just balanced toilet roll on his head.
0: Many of them, like?
1: 254.
0: No, it's not. That's not true, Brendan.
1: Yeah, it is true. Stacked. I would never tell you something that's not true in Brendan's bit. It's always very bizarre, but always true. Stacked in an inverted pyramid shape.
0: Oh.
1: Took a whole team to help him, right?
0: Yes.
1: So he has, if you can picture it, one toilet roll on his head.
0: Yeah.
1: Then like a layer of cardboard.
0: Oh.
1: And then like 4 toilet roll, then like another layer of cardboard, a toilet roll. So it's basically like a toilet roll lasagna, if you can think of it that way.
0: Yes.
1: Do you know what I mean? Like just layers of toilet roll and cardboard.
0: Said
1: instead
0: nobody
1: of,
0: ever.
1: Instead of pasta and bechamel. David Rush, he's a serial
0: David.
1: World record breaker,
0: oh,
1: right?
0: Oh, is he? Okay, he looks for the weird
1: He does them all the time, yeah. But he says this one was really difficult. So on his first attempt, he was basically doing like what looked like kind of a basketball court.
0: Mm.
1: On his first attempt, all 254 toilet rolls crashed to the floor and bounced across the room.
0: Oh.
1: Devastated. But then they went again.
9: He lifted it up, positioned it, stepped away, and suddenly...

0: Right, so he did it, right? He needed to balance for 30 seconds, but he ended up going for a minute and 12 seconds.
1: Wow.
0: And then he got really cocky. He started going down on one knee and one leg in the air. And to be fair,
1: that's
0: very
1: impressive.
0: It is very
1: impressive.
0: I
1: wonder how long it took him, like, for it all to be placed upon. I mean, that must have been a good long while. This is a lot of toilet rolls.
0: I know, it's very tricky.
1: And I hope
0: I don't think I'd balance one, to be honest.
1: No, I don't. Well, you could do one, I believe.
0: It depends on the shape of your head.
1: That's true. And how your hair is that day.
0: True. Finally, this morning, this story is absolutely mad, right? An island covered in trees, roughly the size of the pitch of Crow Park, has randomly appeared in Canada and then disappeared again. Right? This is yet another true story. It happened in British Columbia. And at first, when people started sharing photos of this new... So you can imagine, it's like this massive, massive, massive reservoir. It looks like a lake, right?
1: Yeah.
0: And there was never an island in the middle of it. And then

0: nowhere, right?
1: And then?
0: Then it disappears.
1: What, Brendan?
0: So an island, never seen before, just sitting in the middle of a British Columbia reservoir, right? Here's local fella named Rocky, who was panicked because the island might get in the way of an upcoming fishing competition that was happening in the reservoir. This is what he had to say.
2: So I wanted to make sure everybody was aware of what was going on. Just trying to make everybody aware of it. It was a pretty amazing sight to see. Never seen anything like that in my 40 years in this country.
0: Anyway, Rocky, nothing to be panicking about, because as soon as the island mysteriously appeared, it vanished. What authorities think is that the football pitch sized chunk of forest, it broke free from the shore. So it was attached, broke free, and had a bit of a float, and they don't know where it's gone, but they assume the island has floated downstream to a new area where it's kind of become wedged
1: as part of the land.
0: Yeah,
1: like.
0: And guys, can you believe Dolly Parton recorded a song about this 40 years ago? An island in the stream.
1: She foresaw this happening.
0: She did. 40 years ago.
1: Wow.
0: Guys, there's nothing Dolly cannot do. That
1: is. I couldn't agree more.
0: Brendan's bit.
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1: Excited.
0: How are you feeling?
1: I'm so nervous and equally excited.
0: Brilliant stuff. 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
0: The prizes are good, aren't they?
1: Like, insane.
0: So good. And hoping to win them this morning is Celine, who's in Blanchardstown. You're on 98 FM. Celine, how are you?
5: I'm all good. How are you?
1: Hi, Celine. And we believe your son Dominic is with you?
5: Yeah, my son and my nephew Ben has jumped into the car as well.
0: Brilliant. Dominic and Ben, good morning.
1: I love it. Morning.
0: Celine, you're doing something very exciting tomorrow. What's going on?
5: I'm heading into the Katie Taylor fight with my sister Joanne, my partner Christian, her husband Matthew, and lots of girls over at boxing gym in Blanchardstown.
0: Oh, deadly. Do you want to give the boxing gym a shout out?
5: Definitely. It's Celtic Warrior Gym in Cardiff. One of the fighters is on the undercard tomorrow, Thomas Carty. He's fighting.
0: Oh, brilliant stuff. And are you really excited to see Westlife?
5: They wouldn't be any fucking shite, but I do like them. They're okay. Like,
0: Celine, you'll know every word.
5: Yeah, like we know every word.
0: Exactly.
1: Brilliant, Celine. Who would you prefer, Ed Sheeran? Let's be honest here.
5: Oh, 100%. Or Dermot Kennedy, preferably.
0: Hey,
1: Dermot.
0: Oh, God. Celine, you're going to have a ball tomorrow night. Come here. This is Catherine's first time now playing Matchy Matchy. Mm. Have you had a think about who you would like to send to the soundproof booth this morning?
5: When I was talking to my sister about it, she said my nephew Ben would actually like to play with you, Brendan. So
0: okay,
5: I'm
0: I am off to the soundproof booth. Alrighty. Catherine, you are on the buttons. The very best of luck, everybody.
1: Thank you. Best of luck, everybody.
0: Here we go.
1: Mostly me, I'm fair to say. Okay, this is very exciting. Okay, so I've got the very important envelope here, Celine. Dominic and Ben are with you, supporting you all the way. So let's get going. So, your first word this morning is sugar.
5: Sugar.
1: Sugar.
5: Sugar. I'm trying to think. Sugar lump.
1: Sugar lump. Okay. Great stuff, thank you. Your second word is chip.
5: Chip, S-H-I-P?
1: C-H-I-P.
5: Chip. Sorry, I thought you said ship.
1: Fair enough.
5: Chip shop.
1: Chip shop. Okay. And finally, your third word is Steve.
6: Sorry?

0: V-E.
1: Oh, there's a few. Honestly, what's his name? Aoki, Steve Aoki, you know the DJ?
0: Steve Aoki. Okay, so let's go over those again. You're saying Sugar Lump, Chip Shop, and Steve Aoki.
1: Are you I don't know whether to change Steve or not.
0: Okay, yeah, have a little think there for a second. Consult with the lads, although I feel like you might be on your own for that one.
1: I don't know. Yeah, I don't think they're going. What did you say then? Steve.
0: You could go with your gut on it, if that feels right.
1: Yeah, no, Steve Aoki was the fourth thing that came to mind.
0: I think that's always the best way to go, Celine.
1: I believe it, yeah.
0: Okay, so you're locking in those answers?
1: I am indeed, I'm locking
0: in. All righty, let's get Brendan back in from the soundproof booth.
2: Hello.
0: Here he is.
2: How are we all?
0: How was it in there, Brendan?
2: Was there was a pair of boxing gloves in the soundproof booth.
0: There was,
2: would you
0: of
2: believe
0: course.
2: It?
0: Very appropriate
2: yes.
0: for the weekend, that's in it.
2: Yes.
0: Okay, Brendan, are you ready?
2: I'm ready.
0: Okay, so your first word this morning is sugar.
2: Sugar. Yeah, well, there is a very first one that comes into my head, but I'm going to go with, oh no, there's too many options. Sugar.
0: I was only telling Denise go with the first one.
2: Sugar.
0: Excuse me.
2: Sugar cube.
0: Cube, okay. Your second word is chip, Brendan.
2: Chip, C-H-I-P.
0: That's the one.
2: Chip. Chip. I'm going to say chip pan. Although I think they're outlawed, are they?
0: Chip pan,
2: yeah.
0: Okay. And your third word is Steve, Brendan.
2: Steve!
0: Steve.
2: Steve! I'm going to say... Famous Steve's. Steve. I'm going to go with the first one that came into my head, and that's Steve Jobs.
0: Steve Jobs. Okay. Do we have a matchy-matchy this morning?
2: Oh, Celine, Dominic, Ben, I'm so sorry.
0: Oh, I'm so sorry.
2: Did we get any?
0: Didn't get a matchy-matchy. No. I'm afraid not. No, they said Sugar Lump.
2: Oh, great.
0: Chip Shop.
2: Chip Shop.
0: And one of my favourites, Steve Aoki.
2: Steve Aoki is a brilliant answer as well.
0: Isn't it?
2: Yeah.
0: I'm so sorry, guys, that it wasn't a matchy-matchy this morning.
2: Thanks for letting me go to the soundproof booth, though. Celine, Dominic, Ben, thank you for playing. And Celine, have a great weekend. Have a great time tomorrow at Crow Park for Katie Taylor's final fight.
0: Absolutely.
1: Well, so
0: you'll
1: much.
0: Bring all of the good luck from the boxing club, I'm sure, to Crow Park tomorrow. Thanks so much, Celine, Dominic,
1: thanks,
0: and Ben.
1: Guys.
2: We're going to send you
1: again.
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11: Good evening, I'm Ruth O'Connell. Katie Taylor has ended her career with an incredible victory in front of a crowd of over 80,000 people. The Bray boxer dominated for 10 rounds in Croke Park. Here's the moment her fans will remember for a lifetime.

0: A two-year-old boy has died after being struck by a Jeep in County Limerick. The collision happened at Abbey Court in Rathkeel shortly before 4 o'clock this afternoon. The child was taken to University Hospital Limerick with serious injuries but was later pronounced dead. The vehicle involved failed to remain at the scene. A man in his 30s was later arrested on suspicion of driving under the influence of an intoxicant and has since been released pending analysis of a blood or urine sample. Gardaí are appealing for witnesses. Separately, Gardaí are appealing for witnesses after a teenage boy was killed in a hit and run in County Clare last night. The teenager, who was riding an e-bike, was found unresponsive at Cottage Cross near Clonlara shortly after 11 o'clock and was later pronounced dead. Gardaí say a second vehicle involved in the collision failed to remain at the scene. Talks between Vladimir Putin and two of Donald Trump's envoys have concluded. Steve Witkoff and Jared Kushner left the Kremlin around 3 hours after arriving. They're expected to head to Kyiv tomorrow. A man in his 40s has been arrested by Gardaí investigating an alleged assault in Dublin city centre. Emergency services were called to the scene on O'Connell Street Lower around 4:30 this afternoon. A Garda spokesperson says a man was taken to hospital for treatment of injuries which are believed to be non-life-threatening. A pedestrian plaza in the centre of the street was cordoned off in the vicinity of a Lewis stop for a technical examination. That's it for now.
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2: A very good night. I'm Will O'Callaghan. Katie Taylor has brought the curtain down on her illustrious boxing career by becoming a three-time undisputed world champion. The brave fighter inflicted a first career defeat on Flora Pilly at Croke Park to be crowned the world super lightweight champion. All of the judges called the fight in favour of the 40-year-old, and Taylor retires having also won the 2012 Olympic gold medal and 5 world golds as an amateur. Paddy Donovan boosted his chances of a shot at the IBF welterweight world title by securing a 5th-round stoppage victory against Tyrone McKenna on the undercard. Brentford boss Keith Andrews says they're waiting to assess the full extent of Nathan Collins' calf injury. The Ireland captain hobbled off early in the Bees' draw with Sunderland this afternoon, making him a concern for the upcoming Nations League games. Manchester City are the only team with 3 wins from 3 so far in the Premier League after beating Coventry 1-0. Hull City missed the chance to do the same as they drew 0-0 with Aston Villa. Tottenham also had a goalless draw at Nottingham Forest, while Crystal Palace came from behind to grab a 3-2 victory at Fulham. Newcastle remain unbeaten, having finished 2-2 against Bournemouth before Leeds and Brighton ended up 1-1. Bohemians are in the draw for the semi-finals of the FAI Cup. They held their nerve on penalties to overcome St. Pat's 8-7 on spot kicks to reach the last four. The draw will take place tomorrow. Athlone Town have maintained their 6-point lead at the summit of the Women's National League. They came from behind to beat Waterford 3-1 tonight. Liam Scales scored as Celtic recovered from going 1-0 down to beat St. Mirren 2-1 in the Scottish Premiership. They're now 5 points clear at the top of the table. The world tennis number 4, Coco Gauff, is into round 4 at the US Open. She's picked up a straight sets win tonight against Spain's Cristina Buxa. But last year's runner-up, Amanda Anamasova, has been knocked out. And the 2022 champion, Iga Swiatek, is safely into the quarterfinals. She had a straight sets victory, albeit with 2 tiebreaks against Maria Buskova. And Offaly Stuart Graham has beaten the world's leading amateur golfer, Preston Stout, to keep alive Britain and Ireland's chances of winning back the Walker Cup. Graham recovered from going 3 down to win the singles match in the last at Lahinch, and GB and I have got a 1-point lead going into day 2. To hear live commentary of the League of Ireland every Friday, download the Go Loud app now.
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0: Remaining cloudy and mostly dry this evening with light to moderate southwesterly winds backing southeasterly. Lowest temperatures 13 to 16 degrees Celsius.
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1: Hey, it's Alex Rowley here. When buying a charger for your phone, make sure it's got the right safety features and it isn't a cheap one that doesn't meet EU standards. Always buy from a reputable source and ensure the charger bears the CE mark somewhere on it. Unsafe chargers can also cause electrocution or fire. Don't buy a cheap charger. Cheaper electrical chargers, poor quality chargers, or chargers which are very light or where the USB port is upside down may not comply with the regulations. The registered company name, trademark, and address of the manufacturer and the EU importer must appear on it, the labelling, or the packaging. When you do have a charger, replace it if it becomes damaged, plug it out when it's unattended, and never charge it on your bed or under your pillow. Dublin Fire Brigade is regularly called out to chargers that have gone on fire and where things have gone wrong. If you check their socials, you'll regularly see advice around fire safety with phone and e-scooter chargers, and you'll see the results of fires from these. And if you do find an unsafe charger, report it to the CCP.

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